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14: Halala, bafana, bafana, halala. South Africa have done it. 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Every heartbreak, every near miss, every year of believing, it was all worth it. Because fans like us stood the test of time. And at 9 p.m. on Sunday, we stand again. Castle Lager. Here's to the fans who stood the test of time. South Africa, be sharp. Not for sale to persons under the age of 18.

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Hey, it's Bruno Mars. I just might on KFM 94.5, and that is how we get into KFM Sundays. Welcome to it. My name is Dante Poole, sorting you out bright and early this morning, all the way until 7 a.m. on what is a cold, toasty. As Coke Beta. It's rainy, the weather is not fabulous at all. It is the 27th of June, 2026. It's a cold Sunday morning. If you are waking up and perhaps you're thinking about what the day is going to look like, how are you going to plan out your schedule? Are you going out to family and friends? Is there an outdoor event? Grab your jacket, your hoodie, your beanie, everything, because it is full on rain expected between now, 5 o'clock in the morning, all the way until about 7 p.m. this evening. So it's going to be a rainy, rainy day in the mother city. However, that is not going to stop us from having a great time together and still, you know, going on with our Sunday plans. Life goes on through the rain and all. Got an awesome show planned for you this morning. As always, great music between now and 7 o'clock. Hope you had yourself a great week. Listen, this past week, it was a great week to be a South African. Because Bafana Bafana just came out of the woodworks and just surprised us all and won that game in the FIFA World Cup against Czech, I believe. And it was a moment where I think a lot of South Africans were just like, how far can we actually go in this competition? Like, it's getting exciting now. And tonight the boys will take on Canada again in what is going to be the third round, I believe, that they have now in the FIFA World Cup. So let's not stop rooting for the boys. Let's show up at 3 o'clock in the morning, 9 o'clock at night. Let's do all the things we got to do to see how far Bafana Bafana will get in this Soccer World Cup. That is happening at 9 p.m. this evening. Right now, though, on KFM 94.5, I got some Celine Dion coming your way, as well as some David Derman. But I think the best way to start this Sunday morning is with a little bit of Nex. Just getting a little too close, why not? This is KFM Sundays, 6 minutes after 5. Good morning.

0: It's a good one from Alicia Keys, Unthinkable, on KFM Sundays with me, Dante Poole. If you're just hopping on, good morning. We are together all the way until 7 o'clock this morning. You know, you can even hear my jacket move in studio because I'm wearing a nice big warm bomber jacket. And I did say at the top of the hour that if you are still at home, maybe you're going to get in your car, maybe you've got some plans later on this morning, dress nice and warm because it is chilly outside. The rain is coming down in the mother city today all the way until 7 p.m. this evening. So don't let that stop you from, you know, doing all the things that you do on a Sunday. But you definitely want to just make sure that with the weather that's happening right now, you've got a jacket in your boot, you've got a hoodie, you've got a beanie, you've got a scarf, all the necessary winter essentials that you would obviously need. Make sure that today is the day that you actually wear it, because winter is here. It is definitely, it's been here. But as you get into July and August, you know, the coldness, it's just going to hit us a little bit harder. All right, so at 5:30 in the morning, the first thing that we normally do on a Sunday is find out what the KFM fam is getting up to. 082-945-0940. That is the studio WhatsApp line. We connect every Sunday morning. We start our morning together. And it can be anything, you know. Maybe you are a coffee shop owner, or perhaps you're going to grab some coffee and you're getting up right now. I want to hear all about it. 082-945-0940. Are you doing an airport drop-off? Are you perhaps getting ready to just take the kiddos somewhere bright and early for the school holidays? Because that's also taking place, you know, for the next 3 weeks, I believe. And you know, when it's school holidays, you don't want to miss out on any of the action. Maybe you are traveling across the city, across country, and you're just looking for some life, you know, on the other side of the airwaves. 082-945-0940. Set the reminder tonight, 9 o'clock, Bafana Bafana taking on Canada. We've had some great moments so far against that match with Korea. Touch and go there with Mexico in the beginning. But tonight it all happens out there in North America. Bafana Bafana against Canada. Set that reminder.
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10: Halala Bafana Bafana Halala. 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And at 9 p.m. on Sunday, we stand again. Castle Lager. Here's to the fans who stood the test of time. 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
12: 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Mm-hmm.

It's Mr. Steven Sanchez. He just wants to take you a little higher this morning on KFM 94.5. Dante Poole sorting you out all the way until 7 a.m. It's going to be a great Sunday. I can feel it in my bones. I'm manifesting that for myself, for you as well. So let's bask in that wonderful spirit this morning. 082-945-0940. That is the studio WhatsApp line. That's where we connect. That's where you join in on the conversation. And we just touch base to see, you know, what the KFM fam is getting up to. You know, after 6 o'clock in this show, it gets busy. There's games. There's so many other things coming your way. There's weather, all of that. So right now, I just want to make sure that we take a moment to find out what are we getting up to this morning and what are some of those Sunday plans. All right, let's go to Mr. Anthony. He was basically just echoing what I've been saying throughout the show. He said, good morning, Dante. The storm has arrived, hey? Yeah, it most certainly has. I went downstairs to make me a little cup of coffee here in studio, and I peeped out the window to see what's happening here in Somerset Road out in Greenpoint, and it's coming down outside. So if you are on the roads this morning, keep those headlights on, keep those wipers going as well, and you just let the people know you will get there when you can. You know, you take your time this morning. All right, Donovan Poole, hey, from one pool to another. There's a couple of pools out there. He's all the way out in Mossel Bay. He popped me a message and said, good morning, Dante, it's Mr. Don.

0: Through Mr. Quibus, good morning.
1: Good morning. We are on our way from Cape Town side, from the Western Cape all the way up to Bloemfontein. There's probably quite a few of us on the road this morning, off to support our sons who are playing in Gravenberg. In this case, for us, for Boland. So quite exciting starting tomorrow morning. Under 13, Boland Gravenberg and Academy Week, and we're all the way up to Great Bloem to go support the boys.
0: Yebo.
1: How's net Yenland?
0: Hey, I love it. Yeah, derbies, sport events, all of that also taking place this morning in and around the city, the province, the country as well. I've got family who's out in the Port Elizabeth area on a hockey tour, you know, with their kids as well. And that's what we do, you know. We show up for family. We show up for, you know, our loved ones, friends, to support and do the best that we can to get them to the finish line as well. So if you are participating in sporting activities, be safe out there. Have a lekker one. 082-945-0940.

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0: Justin Bieber, Love Yourself on KFM 94.5. A few minutes away from 6 o'clock this morning. Dante Poole sorting you out bright and early all the way until 7 a.m. We are connecting with the KFM fam. We are finding out what some of the plans are for the Sunday. What's got us up this morning as well. We heard from Mr. Donovan out in Mossel Bay. Mr. Quibbers, he's out there with some Boland activities, you know, supporting the kiddos. Some more messages coming through on the WhatsApp line 082-945-0940. This one came through from Miss Colette McLeod, and she said, "Good morning, Dante. I'm originally from Cape Town, but now I'm living in New Brunswick. It's a Saturday night here," she says, "and we're listening to KFM 94.5. So that's about, what, 6 hours behind. Colette, help me out quickly. I know that I think there is a New Brunswick out in Canada. There's a province called New Brunswick out in Canada. And then there's a town in New Jersey in the States as well called New Brunswick. Where are we? Are we in Canada or are we in America? Let me know, my sister. 082-945-0940. I always love to find out where the KFM fam is, you know, tuning in from, streaming from. Remember, you can catch us on YouTube, primemediaplus.com, globally, you know, or somewhere else. Perhaps you're listening out in the Middle East, Australia, the States, England. Pull through. We'd love to know where you are listening from. Colette also sent me a photo with her and some of her peeps, about four people getting together on that Saturday night out there. Just having a good old time listening to some awesome tunes. That's what life is all about. Keep it coming on the WhatsApp line. I also got one through here from Mr. Tevin the trucker. You know, shout out to all the truckers as well, doing the things, keeping the economy going through the storms and all. He said, "Hey Dante, pulled over in Worcester this morning. It's cold and misty. Thanks for keeping us warm. Thanks for the lekker music and happy pay weekend," he says as well. Yeah, the pay us in. The 25th was when? Now on a Friday, you know, Thursday, Friday, around about there. I know the notification went off for many of you who gets paid at the end of the month. So hopefully this past a few days, you got to spoil yourself just a little bit. I'm going to squeeze in some Atomic Kitten before we get to 6 o'clock.
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0: Kids at Tommy Kitten. You can make me whole again on this Sunday morning. Few minutes after 6 o'clock, right? Let's get into your Sunday playlist. I've got some John B and Babyface waiting in the wings. And then Whitney will check us into the Heartbreak Hotel. All of that coming your way in the next few minutes. 6:15, we'll get into our Sunday game called Sunday Sunrise Artists. 4 clues coming your way on who the featured artist of the day could possibly be. It's going to be a great one. My name is Dante Poole. Good morning. Wake up, get
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With such a good one, Whitney Houston, Faith Evans, Kelly Price checking us into the Heartbreak Hotel at 17 minutes after 6 o'clock on a cold and wet Sunday morning. My name is Dante Poole, sorting you out all the way until 7 a.m. How are you doing on this Sunday? Listen, I know it's cold, I know it's wet outside. That is why today, for our Sunday Sunrise Artists, I made it nice and easy. I know that many of us, we are chilling indoors, you know, cuddled up with a cup of coffee, and we don't want to do too much brain power this morning. So I'm giving you a simple artist. I believe in the depths of my heart and soul, you know exactly who this group is. 0829450940. I give you four clues every single Sunday morning to who the featured artist of the day could possibly be. And if you feel like you know, you just know this artist, you let me know on the WhatsApp line. All right, let's get into those four clues. Alrighty-o, clue number one this morning. Terry Ellis, Cindy Heron, Maxine Jones, and Dawn Robertson make up this iconic girl group that dominated the 1990s. All right, that's the first clue. Second clue this morning, their name is inspired by a famous French phrase associated with high fashion. All right, that's the second clue. Third clue, their 1992 anthem of empowerment reminded us, before you can read me, oh, you've got to learn how to see me. Okay. And fourth and final clue this morning, one of their signature hits was featured prominently in the 1996 action film Set It Off. Maybe, just maybe, you recognize these vocals. Never gonna get it, never gonna get it, never gonna get it, never gonna get it, never gonna get it, never gonna get it, never gonna get it. Let's go. Who's our featured artist? 0829450940. Pop me a WhatsApp message. I'll go over those clues again in the next few minutes.

0: It's one of my favorite local ballads. It's Seasons from Loiso on KFM Sundays with me, Dante Poole. If you're just hopping on, a few minutes ago, I gave you the clues to who our Sunday Sunrise artist could possibly be. 082-945-0940. I can tell you who it is not on the WhatsApp line. Cassandra out in Plettenberg Bay. Melifi, it is not TLC. It's also not Brownstone. That's what someone said on the WhatsApp line. Let me see. Craig in Atlantis. It's also not the girl group Jade. 082-945-0940. Let's go over those clues together. Alrighty-o, so the first clue that I gave you this morning was Terry Ellis, Cindy Harron, Maxine Jones, and Dawn Robertson make up this iconic girl group that dominated the 1990s. All right, that was the first clue this morning. The second clue that I gave was their name is inspired by a famous French phrase associated with high fashion. Okay, that was the second clue. And the third clue this morning, the 1992 anthem of empowerment reminded us, before you can read me, you got to learn how to see me. You know that anthem. And the fourth and final clue, one of their signature hits featured prominently in the 1996 action film Set It Off. If you remember that soundtrack, it was iconic. But maybe you also recognize them from, you know, vocals like this. Never gonna get it, never gonna get it, never gonna get it, never gonna get it, never gonna get it, never gonna get it, never gonna get it. 082-945-0940. I'm looking for our Sunday Sunrise artist. Who is it? 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

0: It's Post Malone with Overdrive on KFM Sundays with me, Dante Paul. Good morning. We'll get to our Sunday Sunrise artist and our Sunday song next. But first, let's quickly see what those temperatures are looking like for the day. Yeah, it's going to be a cold and wet one today in the mother city. Cape Town reaching a high of 15 degrees, 80% chance of rain. It's going to rain basically the whole day up until the evening. So just prepare your Sunday in the best way possible. Stellenbosch, 16 is your max. Beaufort West, 19 is your high. Things warming up just a little bit out there in George. 23 for you today. Knysna, 24 degrees. Langebaan, your max is 16, with Springbok reaching a high of 13. Kalfinia, 13 degrees as well. Sunrise, I doubt we're going to get a beautiful sunrise like we normally do in the mother city today, but that's happening at 8 minutes to 8 this morning. Sunset, that's going to happen at 5:47 this evening.
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0: It's Miley Cyrus with Wrecking Ball on KFM Sundays. All right, let's get to your Sunday sunrise artist and your Sunday song. I've given you those clues, 082-945-0940. A lot of you getting it right this morning. There was like one or two little stumbles here and there. But let me quickly see Stefani and George getting it right this morning. Matthew also getting it right on the WhatsApp line. Some voice notes also pulling through. Kom ons gaan gou 'n bietjie Mitchell's playing too. Charmaine, haven't heard from you in a hot minute, my darling.
1: Hi, good morning, Dante. Morning. I hope you're doing good. It's Charmaine here from Mitchell's Plain.
0: Yeah, bo.
1: I am guessing it is Vogue that you're speaking about, my dear. But if I'm wrong, I'm wrong. But I have a feeling I'm right.
0: All right. Confident this morning. Thank you, my darling. Mr. Daryl, what's up?
2: Morning, Dante. The answer is in Vogue. And it's Daryl from Great Black River.

0: Oh yes, if you guessed the one and only In Vogue, you were spot on this morning. Congratulations to you. They are one of the best-selling girl groups of all time. And listen, on a Sunday morning when we play this game, I especially want to honor artists sometimes that we forget about, right? Want to give them their flowers, as they say nowadays. And In Vogue is really one of those groups that sometimes I think they get lost in the madness of girl groups, you know, of it all. But before there was Destiny's Child and Spice Girls echoing that, you know, power of, you know, females can do it all and girl energy and all of that, In Vogue, they were really the ones, the first girl groups to do that. They gave us hits like this, Free Your Mind, another great one, Giving Him Something He Can Feel. That was their take on that Aretha classic, as well as My Loving, You're Never Gonna Get It. Some awesome tunes. They really broke barriers and they were known for their powerful harmonies. Hey, one thing about these ladies, they sang and they sang together all the time. So this morning for our Sunday song, what are we going to go with when it comes to the fabulous In Vogue?
1: Yeah. 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
0: Oh, how I miss the sunrise in the mother city. I'm longing for summer. I can't wait until I turn around and just kind of see the sunrise here in studio. But even though it's winter now, we're going to cuddle up with a lekker blanket, grab that cup of coffee, that hot chocolate, whatever it may be, and let's enjoy our Sunday song together. So with In Vogue, we are going to go with this one. Let's quickly go back to the year 1996. And if you remember, this song was on the Set It Off soundtrack. It is a classic. Don't Let Go on this Sunday. The one and only In Vogue.

0: It's Too Good in Vogue, Don't Let Go, our Sunday Sunrise Artist and Sunday Song. We'll do this all again next week, Sunday, same time, same place at 6:40. Maybe we'll spice it up next week, you know. I think we must go overseas to the UK or Australia with our next artist. Stay tuned for that. I still got some awesome music from Monarch and some voice notes coming your way next.
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0: Monarch with Panorama on KFM Sundays 10 to 7. Dante Pool sorting you out bright and early. Good morning. We are still together for a few more minutes, but before we get to the end of the show, I want to squeeze in some voice notes and messages that's coming through from the KFM fam. 082-945-0940. Got this one through from Naomi, and she says, good morning, Mr. D from a wet and cold Paul. Always lovely to hear you bright and early. I'm on my way to work, clocking in the next 10 minutes. Keep warm, and thanks for the awesome tunes that's coming through from Naomi out in Paul. Yeah, listen, I know we've been talking about the weather throughout the whole show, but remember, July is knocking on the door. I can't believe that we are getting into the month of July. And that's normally where the worst of the rain comes, July, August, you know, up until like the first week of September. So the worst in terms of wetness and rain, it's still on the way. And also, I can't believe that half of this year is done. You know, when you start getting those reminders from SARS regarding tax returns and goed, this was that, that's when you know that half of the year has just completely disappeared. 082-945-0940. Some voice notes also pulling through. Let's go to Mr. Dan. Good morning.
1: Hi, Dandre. This is Dan. My cousin Wade is driving. His family is sleeping in the car. We carry on our way from Pope Adder to Cape Town.
0: Sure.
1: And it's very dry. We are currently driving now, almost in Paris. So, yeah. Thank you for keeping us entertained with your lovely music. Bye.
0: There we go. Safe travels to you, Mr. Dan, out there in the Northern Cape. Can we see quickly here that ek gou Google? And hy klink soos 'n lekker ritjie. Pof Adder to Cape Town, hey. Let me see here.

0: quickly the distance. It says here on Google it's about a 7-hour and 20-minute drive, Mr. Dan. So all the best to you and the family in the car. Safe travels. I can play you the most music to make you feel great. Ochi Mujaini Warini. I'm going to squeeze in some Luther Vandross and Janet Jackson before we get to 7.
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0: Do you know this song was produced in his bedroom in New Zealand on an old 2001 computer? Anything can happen. Daniel Bedingfield, gotta get through this on KFM Sundays. Just when 7 o'clock, Dante Poole, I gotta go. Stan Mars, he's up next, ready to serve you up your Sunday breakfast. Thank you so much for a beautiful time together, KFM fam. I'm in later on in the week again for Liesl van der Westhuizen, so we'll do it all again bright and early between 5 and 6 o'clock. Edward has got your news. Have a lekker one.
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2: Thank you, Dante, and a very good morning. Sporadic protests continue across the country ahead of the June 30th demonstration calling for the removal of undocumented foreigners. Yesterday morning, Parklands in Cape Town experienced one such protest by the March and March organization, with participants blaming people living in South Africa illegally for the rise in crime, particularly drug abuse and human trafficking. The group of fewer than 100 people gathered outside a church, outnumbered by public order police and City of Cape Town Metro Police officers armed with riot shields, stun grenades and rubber bullets. Meanwhile, the City of Cape Town is urging residents to prepare ahead of a cold front expected to hit the Western Cape this afternoon, with disruptive weather conditions forecast to intensify into Monday. The South African Weather Service has issued a yellow level 4 warning for heavy rain, with between 30 and 60 millimeters expected over Cape Town and the Cape Winelands. Warnings are also in place for damaging winds and rough seas likely to affect high-sided vehicles and coastal operations. And President Cyril Ramaphosa is wishing Bafana Bafana good luck for their match against Canada tonight and calls on all South Africans to do the same. Bafana is facing their North American counterparts in Los Angeles Stadium in the US at 9 p.m. Central African time. The head of state broadcast his well wishes this weekend, adding that for the first time, the South African flag is waving very high on the world soccer stage.
3: So collectively, let's wish them luck. Kaofela. All of us, let's just be behind them. I know our boys will come back having achieved great results from the FIFA World Cup competition.
2: Ramaphosa jokingly added he's looking to have a word with Canadian Prime Minister Mark Carney before the match.
3: I don't know what he wants to say to me, but all I want to say is that we are going to win. I know this because our boys are playing extremely well.
2: To the weather now, partly cloudy and cool in the northeast of the Western Cape, otherwise cloudy, windy and cold, with isolated to widespread showers expected. Cape Town reaching a high of 15, Vredendal 16, Beaufort West 19 and George 23 degrees. Once again, the top story in Eyewitness News at this hour. Sporadic protests continue across the country ahead of the June 30th demonstration calling for the removal of undocumented foreigners.
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1: Shine bright like a diamond. 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

0: Okay, from 94.5. Week and Breakfast Sunday edition, 18 after 7 o'clock. Where were you born? Where are you from? Where's your family from?
1: Okay, me first.
0: You?
1: Where am I from? Where's my family from?
0: Right.
1: All right. Cape Town.
0: Right.
1: Darvel, northern suburbs.
0: Thank you.
1: Thank you.
0: Right.
1: ID number 9.
2: Yours starts with... Okay. Yeah.
0: Edward, Canadian. Do you know that?
1: What?
0: Yeah, yeah. Canada.
1: No ways.
0: 100%.
2: Okay.
0: And no, 8. It is what it is. From Canada.
1: Edward,
0: true story, yeah.
1: I thought you were born in Breed Kryfond.
0: No.
2: Kryfond.
0: Canada. So tonight, when Bafana Bafana does battle against Canada, it's me versus him.
1: Interesting times. Now.
2: How? Okay.
0: Because I'm a good person and you know I've got mad love for Edward, I've got a song for Edward.
1: Okay.
0: Right? For his beloved Canada.
2: What?
0: Do you want to guess what it is, though?
2: It's Blame Canada.
1: Shania Twain, You Stole the One.
0: Stop it. Definitely not.
1: Okay, now I don't know.
0: Weekend Breakfast Sunday edition, we're doing battle. Our beloved Edward, who's from Canada, Toronto to be exact, born and bred there.
2: Okay.
0: And Edward, this is for you and for Canada for tonight.

0: Oh, what a talent. Okay, from 94.5, it's Mikasa, Heavenly Scent. 7:30, Anthony DeSera on the way with the latest sports. It's a great sporting weekend ahead. We're chatting F1. We're looking at Bafana tonight. South Africa firmly in the driver's seat today. I think we're probably looking at a 2-0. Thank you for all your messages as well. Much appreciated. Your score predictions for tonight, Canada versus Bafana. Where does your loyalty lie? What do you say? What's happening your side on this absolutely cold and chilly morning? The weatherman is saying there's lots happening. Lots coming your way. What I do have, I've got the heat, because I'm going to bring you Lola Young. I'm going to bring you the world's greatest music, Neo, Jax Jones, Whitney, Taylor Swift, even Jeremy Loops.
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8: Good morning, I'm Anthony Teixeira. The last of the FIFA World Cup group games wrapped up overnight. Messi came off the bench to bury his sixth goal of his campaign with Argentina's 3-1 win over Jordan. Many critics called the other match in that group the one that no one wanted to win due to the winners getting a tougher knockout route, but it seems like they forgot to tell Algeria and Austria as the pair played out to a thrilling 3-3 draw, both scoring 90-minute-plus stoppage-time goals. elsewhere after threatening in all their group games. DR Congo were ruthless in a comeback 3-1 win over Uzbekistan, a first ever win at the tournament for the Leopards, while there was a stalemate in the other group game there, with Colombia and Portugal ending goalless. Croatia finished second in their group with a 2-1 victory over Ghana, while we saw England in the second half finding the back of the net in a 2-0 victory over Panama. Kane and Bellingham on the score sheet. The knockouts will start this evening with Bafana Bafana up against the co-hosts Canada at 9 p.m. From one World Cup to another, the Women's T20 World Cup saw several teams finish off the group stage. Hosts England maintained their 100% win record with a comprehensive 9-wicket victory over New Zealand. The West Indies snuck through to the knockouts due to a superior net run rate compared to Sri Lanka, despite a 6-wicket loss to Ireland. And the Netherlands ended their tournament without a win following a 37-run loss to Pakistan. In rugby, the Junior Springboks would have sent a clear message to any would-be challengers at the Under-20 World Championship. They started their title defence with a resounding 104-7 win over Uruguay. In senior rugby, Wales pushed all the way by the Barbarians. Eventually, they held on for a 33-31 victory over them, while the Welsh women ended a 9-game losing streak to win 34-17 over the Barbarian women. And Mauvaka scored 2 tries as Toulouse won a 4th straight top 14 title. They picked up a victory in a thunderstorm-interrupted final 28-20 against Montpellier. And in golf, Eugenio Ciaccara will head into the Italian Open final round with a 2-shot lead on 17 under par. Meanwhile, Victor Hovland has snatched a shot lead over Scotty Scheffler at the Travelers Championship after carding a 3-shot better 3rd round. Anthony Teixeira, Eyewitness News Sport.

0: brilliant. Jimmy Nevis, KFM 94.5. Stan Mars with you till 10 o'clock. It is Weekend Breakfast. It's our Sunday edition. We trust that you're having a liquor Sunday. Do you know what people do on Sundays? People generally focus on slow brunches, attending religious services, doing self-care. But I see people also do big hikes on Sundays, because apparently Sundays is the best day for hikes. I don't know if you're one of those people. I just want to tell you, if you are one of those people, maybe today would not be the best day for you to go on a hike. Maybe today might be a great day to be indoors. However, when I was driving to work, the amount of people that I passed in my neighborhood that are running, because running can be in any season, it can be anywhere. So people are best prepared. Are you one of those people that would run in the rain, or if it's storming, you'd run in the storm in preparation maybe for a big event? I don't know. Wouldn't be me, but there are people that's loving it and enjoying it. 20 away from 8, KFM 94.5. Edward comes back at the top of the hour. Anthony DeShayer at 8:30 with the next installment of your Week in Sport.
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0: 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It's Weekend Breakfast on Edition Town away from 8. Edward comes at the top of the hour. Jax Jones, Nao, Taylor Swift. You and I will get together. We'll do a bit of a quiz on the other side at 8 o'clock this morning. Get involved. 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How well do you know your movies?
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0: 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Gracie Abrams hit the wall. 8 o'clock news on the way. Edward's got the latest. We're going to the movies. When last did we go to the cinema?
1: Dis uitstekende vraag.
0: Vertel ons 'n bietjie daarvan.
1: Shamefully, ages. Right. Oh, quite. What did I last watch?
0: But you said Supergirl is nonsense.
1: I said it was not performing well in the box office.
0: You said you hated it.
1: I do not know.
0: The worst thing you've ever seen in your life.
1: I haven't seen it. That's the whole argument that we're having here. It's not performing well in the box office.
0: Right. Tell me why, though.
1: I think it's people, they're tired. There's the superhero fatigue thing happening, and this is also DC. So you get Marvel is the one company, and that's where everybody remembers the Avengers, Black Panther.
0: Movie cost $170 million US to make.
1: Yeah, it's not doing well. I think it got like $32 million on the first opening weekend or so. It was it's not bad, but if you think of how much it costs to make the thing. Yeah.
0: 100, I mean, in rand currency, that's...
1: Let's not even talk. I think a few people have superhero fatigue, and the DCU has always struggled finding its feet because it releases something like Suicide Squad, which confused a lot of people, and then it also releases The Batman, and it's got some of those really iconic films.
0: You a hater, you know that, right? Excuse me, you a hater, you know that.
1: I mean, I'm an aficionado.
0: There can
1: of
0: be no
1: film.
0: Dispute here that you a hater.
1: Well, okay.
0: It is what it is. We're going to the movies. Edward and I get involved. We're doing a bit of a quiz. We're going to the movies.
1: Oh, no.
0: 0829450940. 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
1: A very good morning. I am a hater, apparently. President Cyril Ramaphosa has been urged to address the nation ahead of Tuesday's protest. In an open letter, politician Jay Naidu calls on the president to reassure South Africans that peaceful protest will be protected while incitement to violence will not be tolerated. A number of civic organizations are planning marches across the country on the 30th of June, demanding tighter immigration and visa regulations. In the letter, Naidu has also called on Ramaphosa to address the conditions fueling widespread anger. Meanwhile, Cape Town experienced a prelude to the nationwide June 30 demonstrations yesterday as scores of protesters gathered in parklands marching against undocumented foreigners whom they blame for the rise in crime. Meanwhile, Cape Town police have launched investigations after two people were killed in separate shootings in the mother city. Officers reported a man was shot dead in Elsie's River yesterday while a woman was killed in Woodstock. Police spokesperson Nkade Gwala says no arrests have yet been made.
3: The circumstances surrounding the shooting are under investigation. Police opened a case of murder.
1: And turning to the disaster in Venezuela, an 11-year-old boy has just been rescued from the rubble more than 3 days after twin earthquakes struck the country. Interim President Delcy Rodriguez posted the news on social media platform X as the death toll reached 1,400. Tens of thousands of people were reported missing after the earthquakes erupted minutes between each other. The UN says the death toll could continue to rise as more than 50,000 people remain missing. To the weather now, partly cloudy and cool in the Western Cape's northeast region, otherwise cloudy, windy and cold with isolated to widespread showers expected. Cape Town reaching a high of 15, Langebaan 16, Lanesburg 15 and Riversdale 21 degrees. Once again, the top story in Eyewitness News at this hour, President Cyril Ramaphosa has been urged to address the nation ahead of Tuesday's protest.
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0: Oh no, you're doing the breathing and here comes the music.
1: Ja, ek weet al hoe hierdie werk. Ja, daar kom het. Not even surprised.
2: Quite. Right.
0: What?
2: 8 after 8, KFM 94.5, Weekend Breakfast Sunday edition. It is war. Identify the movie. Once you identify the movie,
0: quite.
2: The rest will fall into place.
0: I'm so terrible at like remembering actors, and I've got some friends who talk about the relationship that actors and whatever have, and I'm
2: going to give you key words though.
0: Okay.
2: Because I mean, you're good with putting things together.
0: Okay.
2: Help Edward, please.
0: Is it The Bodyguard featuring Kevin Costner and Whitney Houston? Mia. Mia.
2: I hate you. Got you.

0: My apologies for Edward ruining your morning with his arrogance, but I'm back.
1: Well, okay.
0: That was a minor mishap. The real battle commences now. Get involved. Okay. I'm looking for the name of a movie. Taking you back to 2010.
2: Well, quite.
0: Right? American romantic comedy. Directed by Gary Marshall, featuring Jessica Alba, Jessica Biel, Patrick Dempsey, Eric Dane, Jamie Foxx, Topher Grace, Anne Hathaway, Ashton Kutcher, Queen Latifah, Emma Roberts, Julia Roberts.
2: That's too many people.
0: It tells different love stories.
1: Well, yeah, okay, I know what it is.
2: Oh, moet ek sê, it's Valentine's Day. It was like the ripoff of Love Actually, wat vroeger gedoen was in Britannia. There were too many celebrities all at once there.
0: Now,
2: well, okay.
0: It features a well-known singer.
2: Ooh!
0: In the movie.
2: I never watched it, but okay.
0: So, I need the name of that singer. 0829450940.
2: Ooh.
0: This singer is well-known globally.
2: Okay.
0: One of the biggest artists in the world.
2: Nice.
0: Help Edward. So we know the movie is Valentine's Day.
2: Uh-huh.
0: Without Googling, who is the famous singer in the movie?
2: Okay. So I'm going to go by statistics. It can't be Ed Sheeran because he appeared in Bridget Jones's Diary. One of those. Bridget Jones's baby. Een van daai goedjies. So hy daarin verskyn. So statistically, I doubt it's going to be him. 2010.
0: 0829450940. Help Edward.
2: Who was big in 2010? It can't be Carly Rae Jepsen.
0: Process of elimination is happening now.
2: Yeah. Is it like a US American singer?
0: That would be telling.
2: Okay. So it can be anyone in the world. Okay. 2010.
0: Sharon, I've given great clues here.
2: Yeah, is he bad? Like, literally anybody who's seen the movie will be able to go, oh, that person.
0: Yep. Who are we talking about? Edward is stumped yet again. It seems like another victory for Mars.
2: Well, okay. I already guessed the movie.
0: I gave it to you.
2: Yeah, yeah, hit me. You just gave me a lot of artists. Well, evil actors, person. Actresses.
0: 0829450940. Sharon is stumped, though.
2: I think it would be beneath Beyonce to appear. So, Nisaini.
0: The movie's Valentine's Day in 2010. Yeah. Well-known artist in the movie.
2: Can we go male or female? Can you tell me that at least?
0: Female.
2: Okay, okay. Taking it one step further.
0: No one's getting it right in the WhatsApp line. Interesting.
2: Oh, no. Well, it's 2010. It was 16 jaar gelede, I'll have you know.
0: Excuses, excuses.
2: Okay. We were busy with the World Cup at that stage. Nobody watched the movie.
0: Excuses.
2: And again, Love Actually was probably better. Which is the same premise.
0: Does she have a boyfriend? Yes, indeed, Sharon.
2: Ooh, okay. That doesn't help me at all. I don't know what people's relationship statuses are.
0: Stumped he is.
2: Yeah, that is a...
0: Alicia Keys in Correct Remise. Good guess.
2: Well, okay, that was a good raaiskoot. It's... I almost said Nelly Furtado because I miss her.
0: Idri, correct. Okay. Spot on.
2: Ooh, well done. Okay. Now just turn the screen my way so I can see what it was. Nia, okay.
3: Hi, Stan. It's Christine. It is Taylor Swift. Take care, stay safe.
2: Ach, natuurlijk.
0: One for Mars, no for you.
2: Nah. We're not leaving the bodyguard as a no.
0: Right, we'll do final battle just after 9 o'clock. Well done, Christine.

0: Oh, DJ Kent. From 94.5, it's 8:28, and then in the show we've got the latest in sport over the next couple of minutes. Thank you to each and every single person that was part of our little quiz. We'll do it again after 9. We're going to go to the movies, but we'll tie it in with one of the songs we're going to play for you on KFM 94.5. Thank you very much for all your messages. Highly appreciated. We'll do it again after 9 o'clock. Don't you move.
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Good morning, I'm Anthony Teixeira. Bafana Bafana venture into new territory, a first ever FIFA World Cup knockout encounter that meets a second of the co-hosts, Canada, in the round of 32 at 9 p.m. Results from overnight saw Argentina joining a co-host Mexico and 2018 winners France as the only sides to have ended the group stage with 100% win records after beating Jordan 3-1. A draw between Colombia and Portugal, as well as Algeria and Austria. 3-1 victory for DR Congo over Uzbekistan. England topped their group with a 2-0 win over Panama. And Ghana conceded for the first time in this tournament in a 2-1 loss to Croatia. They do advance to the knockouts as one of the 8 best third place teams. The Proteas women know nothing but a victory against Bangladesh today will keep them in the T20 Cricket World Cup. First ball at Lord's is at 11:30. While in tennis, there were various Wimbledon warm-up tournament finals. Alejandro Devorovic-Fokina claimed the Mallorca Championship. Bad Homburg was claimed by Caroline Muchova. Czech player had a commanding 6-1 first set victory over Naomi Osaka, who was then forced to retire in the second one. The four-time Grand Slam winners Wimbledon now in doubt due to that foot injury. She's expected to start Monday afternoon against Elsa Giacomo, while Madison Keys claimed the Eastbourne title when their straight set victory over Tatiana Maria. While the rain postponed the men's final, Hugo Humbert was 2-1 up in the first set against Zizel Bergs, with it expected to resume this afternoon. And the Diamond League meeting in Paris will go on, despite local police requesting that all sports events be cancelled due to the extreme heat. Wednesday was the hottest day on record, with an average French national temperature of 30 degrees, with Sunday having a forecast of 32. The Diamond League says the event will be starting later in the day to accommodate regulations. They've also reinforced medical and emergency response services and will provide additional drinking water and misting stations, as well as shaded areas. Anthony Teixeira, Eyewitness News Sport.

0: Pluto. Pluto and Mars, 842K from 94.5. Week in Breakfast on Edition. Trust you well. Sure, what a great weekend it's been for sports. Let me tell you, it gets even better tonight. It's Canada versus Bafana Bafana. Your predictions, more than welcome. Thank you very much. There's been so many, and I think the consensus from all of us is that it's most probably going to be a 1-0 finale of 1-0 final score, and I think potentially 2-0. What do you say? 0829450940. John Legend on the way. Magic from Araya. More importantly, Lucas Graham and Leona Lewis. Then we get ready for that. Edward will wrap up our quiz on the other side of 9 o'clock.
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0: What is the most expensive item that you've ever bought in terms of clothing? You recently bought a pants to the value of 30,000 rand.
1: Nonsense.
0: As a klomp geld. No. 30,000 rand broek.
1: Okay, so for a bit of context, while the microphones were off, I was telling Sandy about this store that I walked into, and there was a pair of really, really nice pants. And I said, I like the pattern. Alles is baie mooi.
0: What is the price?
1: For interest sakes, let's have a look at what is
0: Die prijsie. 33.
1: Initially, nee, it was a solid 30. But initially, you just sort of look at the price and it registreer nie. Want jy soos, okay, dis 3,000. Which is a lot of money for a pair of pants. But they're really nice pants. En dan, eers soos jy nader kyk, then you see there's another zero. There was 30. There was hierso.
0: Wat is die duurste ding wat jy ooit gekoop het al?
1: Probably my computer. If we're going to go with the whole thing,
0: right.
1: I bought all the components and whatever. The computer.
0: And now 500,000 rand skoene wat jy so dra.
1: Ooh, daai was baie nice skoene.
0: 100%.
1: Ek moet 'n nuwe paar kry.
0: There we go.
1: Maar, really
0: in terms of clothing items, what is the most expensive piece of clothing you've ever bought? Because people in this city, not abroad, in this city, are selling a pants. But come on, in all fairness, you're saying it's a nice pants.
1: Well, I should probably check if they're still there, because I don't know if anybody bought a pair of pants for 30,000.
0: Because now Edward, also, he starts the story by saying he went into a shop and the security closed a little gate. And I thought, I said, no, that's unacceptable. But no, what he said, there's a broek for 30,000. Now I understand why the gate was closed.
1: Somebody runs out with that, dan weet, you know, this was. So, a little security gate, very posh, very bougie. It's one of the few places I've ever walked in that has a little gate that closes behind me. The pair of 30,000 rand pants. The most expensive piece of clothing. I probably got hand-me-downs that are worth a lot. But I'm not getting rid of them. I've got a leather jacket from my auntie that's, I have no idea what it's worth.
0: Is that the one with the patches?
1: Not even. It's an other hand-me-down. Yeah.
0: Anyway, from 9K from 94.5, it's Weekly Break, the Sunday edition. What is the most expensive clothing item you've ever bought? What was it? How much was it? Be anonymous if you want to. We just want to test the waters here.
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0: Oh, brilliant. Okay, from 94.5, Leona Lewis, a moment like this. Edward on the way with the latest news. There's one final encounter, Mars versus Peter. And you can get involved, of course, on 0829450940. Why are you laughing?
1: Why do you get to use your surname and you have to use my first name? That's what? A nonsense, Aziri.
0: Your real first name.
1: Mars versus Peter. It's Mars versus de Kock.
0: Oh, okay. You're going to lose anyway. Wow. But I mean, I always ask people to assist you because today's clues are not going to be really easy. You were showing off with a bodyguard earlier.
1: Okay, that was a wild stab in the dark. There was no clue. It was just me.
0: But it also shows you the great clues that I gave. I mean, I'll be one
1: you
0: of the
1: didn't
0: best.
1: Give any.
0: I was alluding to it.
1: When you were busy giving clues, I didn't get that one. Taylor Swift.
0: 9 o'clock, time for news.
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1: Very good morning. The South African Weather Service has again issued a series of warnings for the Western Cape as inclement weather is set to make landfall this afternoon. A yellow level 4 warning of disruptive rain has been issued for the Cape Metro and Cape Winelands area, which can expect localized flooding of roads, bridges and low-lying formal and informal settlements. Other warnings of damaging winds and rough seas have also been issued, with the adverse conditions expected to last until tomorrow. Meanwhile, the City of Cape Town's Disaster Risk Management says its teams are on standby. The organization Sonika Larchan.
3: We ask the public to please check for any mitigation measures that they can implement before the frontal system makes landfall. This includes clearing gutters and any other blockages on the property.
1: To the north, leave has been cancelled for all KwaZulu-Natal offices in preparation for the June 30th protests against foreign nationals. This means every police officer in the province is expected at work on Tuesday. Police top brass, community safety structures and KZN government officials met in Durban yesterday to outline plans for the day. Meanwhile, the African Inclusion Coalition says support from other African countries during apartheid should guide South Africans in their approach to the immigration issue. The group returns to Parliament today to hand over a memorandum urging government to promote peaceful coexistence between South Africans and migrants while defending the right to dignity for all. Demonstrators at yesterday's picket said Ubuntu must extend beyond South African nationals.
4: We are only free as South Africans because of those who stood beside us in Africa.
5: Should be the last people saying Makore Kwere, Hambagini or...
6: I think any movement that seeks to target people who are already marginalized is not going to lead towards broader liberation.
1: And over in Italy, thousands of Vespas descended on the streets of Rome yesterday to celebrate the 80th anniversary of the iconic scooter brand. According to the Associated Press, the birthday parade had some 10,000 participants moving along a route passing the Colosseum and Roman Forum. The Vespa is considered a national symbol for Italy, with more than 20 million of them reportedly sold since manufacturer Piaggio introduced the scooter in 1946. To the weather now, partly cloudy and cool in the northeast, otherwise cloudy, windy and cold for the Western Cape, with isolated to widespread showers expected. Cape Town reaching a high of 15, Ceres 13, Prince Albert 19 and Plettenberg Bay 23 degrees. Once again, the top story in Eyewitness News at this hour, the South African Weather Service has again issued a series of warnings for the Western Cape as inclement weather is set to make landfall this afternoon.
2: 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He is Lekker. 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

0: Why? Why? We were having such a vibe.
1: Because it's war.
0: Well, okay.
1: Right. So for this, you'll have to help young Edward, right? You need to help him with this one because he's not going to get this, right?
0: Possibly.
1: Because I'm looking for the name of an actor.
0: Oh, yeah.
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0: Look, wait.
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0: Mm-hmm.
1: So this actor
0: sings.
1: 100%, right? So you see, I do give great clues. I mean, I do give the best clues, right?
0: Okay,
1: cool. Here we go. So, this actor played in movies like Young Guns, Pay It Forward,
0: Local,
1: Moonlight and Valentino, Vampires, The Leading Man.
0: Okay.
1: Now, you need to tie this actor in with those movies, right?
0: Okay, well, he played in them. Okay.
1: 082-945-0940.
0: So.
1: Some would argue, Sharon, that...
0: Calling people out.
1: Yeah. Some would argue that he's potentially or possibly bigger in singing circles than in acting circles. Right.
0: Okay.
1: He founded a band in 1983. Robbie, you are spot on.
0: Oh, well done.
1: Robert from Edgemead, right. He released 16 studio albums. Well-known actor. Well-known actor. 082-945-0940. He's currently 64 years of age.
0: Okay.
1: From New Jersey.
0: Oh, quite. Okay, that eliminates quite a few of the people I was thinking of.
1: His daughter-in-law is well-known.
0: Hey!
1: Moonlight and Valentino, The Leading Man, Homegrown, Pay It Forward, Cry Wolf. He was inducted into the Songwriters Hall of Fame in 2009. In 2012, he ranked number 50 among Billboard's magazine Power 100, making him one of the most powerful and influential people in the music business. He's also well known as being a really, really nice guy. He's helped people off ledges. Ramiz, No Elroy, spot on.
0: He's helped people off ledges.
1: 100%.
0: Okay.
1: People that are having tough days that want to end things. He is the person that on occasion he's come across situations and has helped people off ledges.
0: Okay.
1: Who am I talking about? Actor. Or is he better known as a singer? 082-945-0940. His middle name is Francis.
0: Oh.
1: Born March 2nd, 1962, beg your pardon.
0: Yeah.
1: American singer, songwriter, guitarist, actor.
0: Oh, quite. Okay, it's not Francis Bacon. That's someone else. It's not Lenny Kravitz, and I wanted it to be Lenny Kravitz. New Jersey. Wait, no. It's not...
1: What does Melanie have to say?
2: Hi, KFM. Help. Please, can you tell people to put on their headlights?
1: Very important, put on your headlights.
0: Okay. Melanie, that's not helping me right now, but also important.
1: Daniel, spot on. Put on your headlights as well. Visibility is not great outside.
0: It's not Joe Cocker. It's too old to be thingamabobs. I am legitimately stumped. And now it's going to be one of those, oh yeah, of course, it's this one.
1: Because the next song, Susan, correct?
0: Well done, Susan.
1: Sharon, spot on.
0: Oh, well done.
1: Gail, correct, thank
0: you.
1: The next song I'm about to play comes from him.
0: Well, okay.
1: 100%.
0: What's the next song called?
1: Wait, I must give it to you. Maybe I must give you the name of the song. Pretty certain you'll still get it wrong.
0: Okay, probably.
1: And the clues that I've given, I mean, are really
0: good. Bad.
1: No, the clues are amazing.
0: I was initially thinking David Bowie, Ma Natilatu, then you mentioned Still Alive, and obviously born in New Jersey, Chladni. But a phenomenal actor in retrospect.
1: The name of the song that I'm about to play, as always...
0: Oh, you're... that was the whole name. It's just the dramatic... It's not Lionel Richie, isn't it? Yeah. Always. Yeah, not the... Look, it's a one-word song.
1: You know, I'm always saying it. You said that is a last clue time because he's a nice guy. He's a very nice guy.
0: Okay. Yes, he would have helped me in this situation.
1: Probably.
0: By telling me what his name is.
1: Probably.
0: What's his name, Stan?
1: It was also in the movie New Year's Eve.
0: That helped me with established.
1: Yeah, I'm getting these clues off. Please help Edward here with some more clues.
0: Well, isn't New Year's Eve another version of Valentine's Day, which is another Love Actually situation?
1: 0825-0940.
0: Is this person related to Taylor Swift? Yeah, Akveti. I'm stumped. Okay.
1: The name of the band, please, and the artist.
0: My mic is off. Oh, no.
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0: remember last time when you were giving clues about Bon Jovi? I didn't know either. And then you gave that exact same clue. That's the only reason why I got this one now. The other clues, bloop. No, couldn't get it. It was just that when you said he's a nice guy.
1: Do you see who gives the best clues? Do you see now?
2: Literally, it was because you repeated the one clue.
1: 100%.
2: And I know many celebrity singer actors who are nice people.
1: Right.
2: Yeah.
1: No, but I mean, I gave amazing clues. I mean, just reading a couple of messages here. Morning, Stan. Love listening to KFM. The clues you gave are really world class. You're really the best at this. Thank you.
2: You're not even looking at the screen. You're just making
1: that up. But it doesn't matter.
2: Well, okay.
1: So it's 3 for Mars, 0 for Peter.
2: What's a 3? We are not forgetting that bodyguard.
1: You almost spoiled the show with it.
2: Well, okay. Actually.
1: Your negativity.
2: What
1: show
2: negativity?
1: Off. Show off. Show off. Thank you very much. We'll do it again next week, Sunday. Thank you for being involved in this. I just want to tell you as well, I'm on Edward's side. Of course you were on Edward's side.
2: Oh, I thought that was you.
1: No, I'm on Edward's side because I also didn't know as well.
2: Donkey.
1: Well, but the clues I give are world-class clues.
2: I did not know Bon Jovi was an actor.
1: Mainstream actor, yeah?
2: Quite.
1: Mainstream.
2: Slaw on my dude.
1: Yeah, no, mainstream act. But it's also one of those people, like if you see Brad Pitt, you know Brad Pitt is there.
2: Yeah.
1: But if a Bon Jovi's in a movie, you wouldn't really pay that much attention to it because they tend to be overshadowed by the better known actors.
2: Yeah.
1: If it was singing, you'd know that he was there.
2: Scene. Yeah.
1: Time for Chicane. It's Weekend Breakfast on Edition 20 after 9. Morning. Fix it.

0: from 94.5. It's Howls. It's called Bad at Love, 927. Anthony DeShea wrapping up our sports for the weekend. Thank you very much, all your love. Hello, Sharon. Thank you very much for your participation today. Enjoy the F1. And, of course, tonight, Bafana Bafana doing battle against Canada. I think we are probably all on the same page. Probably 1-0 or 2-0 in our favour.
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0: Good morning, I'm Anthony Tesheda. Bafana Bafana march on in the FIFA World Cup this evening with a round of 32 match against Canada. Coach Hugo Bruce expects it to be another grueling encounter.
1: Even Canada is a very tough team, so we will have to be in our best level, on our best level. Otherwise, it would be impossible. But if we should achieve again to go to the third round, yeah, then I can say that should be really a miracle for Bafana Bafana.
0: Kickoff is 9 p.m. 9 out of the 10 African nations have made the knockouts. Tunisia, the ones to miss out after losing all of their group games. Well, the T20 Cricket World Cup group stage will conclude. The Proteas women will be playing Bangladesh as they push for a spot in the semi-finals. It's made even more difficult as their rivals India and Australia meet later in the day, meaning they need a large winning margin in order to bridge the gap to the superior net run rate of their rivals. Assistant coach Claire Blanche has said that they focused on their own collective performance.
2: It's different players stepping up during different matches. It just shows to us that there are people within our squad that are coming together quite nicely and performing when we need them to. I think that we're just going to focus on what we've been doing, taking into account the positives from the Netherlands game and bringing that into our game against Bangladesh.
0: First ball at Lord's set for 11:30, while England and the West Indies are waiting in the semi-finals. In Formula One, George Russell claimed a controversial pole position for this afternoon's Austrian Grand Prix. In the final moments of Q3, Max Verstappen beached his Red Bull at Turn 9 after hitting the barriers, which prompted a yellow flag, while Kimi Antonelli and a number of other drivers aborted their laps, believing it to be double yellows. Russell continued on and completed his lap. Lights out at 3 p.m. Meanwhile, Raul Fernandez managed to claim the Dutch MotoGP sprint, South Africa's Brad Binder ending 14th. Today's race is 2 p.m. with Jorge Martin on pole position. Anthony Tesheda, Eyewitness News Sport.

0: James Morrison, You Give Me Something. 20 away from 10, K from 94.5. Sass has walked into the building. She's on your radio on the other side of 10 o'clock this morning. A lot of love for Kehlani Folded, Magic on the Way, Maroon 5, and of course one of my faves from Faker Street, and Annika Kiana coming up.
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0: Oh my goodness, winter is here today, and we're going to take it as showers of blessings, because later on, of course, a very important game going to be taking place when Bafana Bafana take on Canada. I do believe kickoff is at 9 o'clock. I've been thinking, I didn't watch the last game, and I think maybe that's why they had success, so maybe I won't be watching this game tonight as well. Who knows? Are you? 0829450940. That is the studio WhatsApp line. It is where we stay in touch. I certainly hope that wherever you are, that you're warm and you're cozy and you're safe, and that things are really, really looking up for whatever it is that you have planned for the day. 0829450940. Of course, that's the studio WhatsApp line. It is where we stay in touch. Looking at what the weather is doing today, my favorite weather report, which is on Cape Town, etc. Thank you so much, guys. Says that it is going to be potentially disruptive start to the week. Wet, windy, powerful cold front that moves towards the Western Cape. So the South African Weather Service has actually issued multiple warnings ahead of the system, which is hitting today. Yellow level 4 warning for Cape Town. I do hope that you're managing to, you know, button down the hatches, as they say, and keep your homes secure. There is going to be potential for flooding and storm damage in parts. So I really hope that if you see a need, you fill a need and help your neighbor out. What is it doing on your side of the world? I'd love to know. Perhaps it's a different state of affairs. 0829450940. That is the studio WhatsApp line. It is where we stay in touch. All the regular things coming up in the show today. But first, let's get our music on. I see.

0: It's after 10 o'clock. A very good morning. If you have just joined us, welcome to KFM Sundays. Thank you so much to Mr. Stan Mars, always making sure we kick off the weekend well. And of course, I'm going to take you all the way through to 2 o'clock today. 0829450940. That is the studio WhatsApp line. This first hour of the show, we're really just checking in with each other. How's it hanging on your side of the world? It is a wintry, blustery day here. And, you know, they say that Cape Town is like a 24/7 holiday destination. Yeah, I think the tourists really think so, because when I come in, I should drive through Boer Kaap. And I mean, that's one place that really attracts all the tourists. And they're diehards, hey? Those tour buses were out there today. I did not see the Kusista lady, I must be honest. But I did see lots of tourists walking around in this cold weather. What's happening on your side of the world? Love to know. 0829450940. This first hour, just checking in with each other, seeing how you're doing.
1: Morning, Saskia. Renal from a beautiful Maoli Beach in Sedgefield.
0: Beautiful.
1: It's a beautiful, crispy morning. No wind. Couple of clouds. I believe there's quite a cold front coming this week.
0: It is.
1: I just want to wish Bafana all the best. You know what? It's going to happen. It's going to be ours tonight. They've put in all the effort. Took them 16 years to get there. And very, very proud. I think the country needs that one. So let's go all the way, Bafana. The whole of South Africa. More than 65 million people are backing you. Cheers from a beautiful Sedgefield.
0: Thanks, Renal. Oh, my goodness gracious. We are all behind them. It's like the tonic, the medicine that we didn't know that we needed. I mean, when they won and pushed through to the round of 32, I mean, it instantly changed the entire energy of the country. Guys, I can feel it. I'm trying to get my hopes. I'm not trying to get my hopes up, though. That's why I don't think I should watch the game today. I really think the game changer was me not watching, me not waking up at 3 o'clock in the morning. And that maybe that's what gave them that extra little edge, you know, to go and perform well. I don't know if it's just in my head.
2: Good morning, Saskia, from an incredibly windy, overcast Gans Bay. Also a little bit chillier. Not too bad, though, 16 degrees. I'm also looking forward to your theme this morning. And looking forward to the lady Protea cricket ladies and to the MotoGP. And good luck to Bafana Bafana. I also didn't watch the first game, so also not watching the second game, so that'll give him good luck.
0: I think really so.
2: Soccer person. Oh. Have a lucky day. Bye.
0: Oh. No, I am a soccer person, and it's football, Gail. It's football. It's not soccer. We only call it soccer in the States, where they decided to colonize football as a name for some other kind of sport. So it's football, Gail. It's football. 0829450940. Would love to know what you're up to today and what's happening on your side of the world. How's the weather? How's the family? How are things? And of course, yeah, I'm going to continue to play you the most music to make you feel great. We've got another triple play coming your way, kicking off with Prince KB.

0: 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Listen, there's absolutely no reason for you to be out in this treacherous weather. Where I am, it is coming down in buckets, in buckets. And there's no reason to be out and about because there's so much sport on the telly. Oh my word. They can keep you entertained for ages and ages. Sharon said, morning Saskia, don't forget the SA Ladies T20 game today in the World Cup. A must-win game for us to reach the semis. Let's support them this morning. And Bafana Bafana tonight. Agreed, Sharon, agreed. And of course, the Pro Tier Ladies, they always do so incredibly well. So I'm no doubt they're not going to be disappointing us today. And then, of course, for you Formula One boffs, I think it's the Austrian Formula One race today. I mean, just there is no reason to be stepping out unless you need to go and find food.
1: Good morning, Saskia.
0: Morning.
1: It's Chanel from a cloudy Scotland at the moment, but they are promising that the sun is going to come out. We've actually had about 3 sunny days in the last week, so I've actually got a little bit of a tan.
0: Oh.
1: It feels amazing to have the sun on you. Also, just want to wish Bafana Bafana good luck for today. It's amazing that they've gotten so far. Won't be watching either because I feel like they will do better if I don't watch.
0: You see?
1: So wishing them good luck and everybody have a beautiful Sunday. Bye now.
0: I think I am going to watch though, but if they don't win, then you're going to know why. It's because I watched. I kind of feel like because I didn't watch the last time, that maybe that gave them the edge.
2: Goeiemôre, goeiemôre.
0: Môre, môre. Goeiemôre.
2: Alles van KFM. Daarom besê van Hoekoplekplaas. 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Ijskoud. Die wind waai koud. Is 15 grade op die plaas.
0: Oeh.
2: Is nat. 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Ons maak ons warm met KFM se lekker musiek. Die mense wat verjaar is Rasta Richard Dan Lamosbay, Zialma Kapira, 5 van die Westhuizen. Sy is 22 jaar oud. 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Tot 2 uur met Saskia. Sagies op die oor en kristal jelder.
0: Oh, dankie, Jerome. 0829450940. Doing what we always do, just checking in with each other. What's happening on your side of the world? You can even tell me what you're up to today, but I think most South Africans are not going to be moving very, very far because, of course, there's no reason to venture out when it's so terribly, terribly cold. Oh, I see there was one more birthday, one more.
2: And I'm going to get the last stucky. Bafana, Bafana. Here we go, Bafana. Bafana in the area. Going not Bafana. Bafana, Ben Fanan. 3-1.
0: 2-1. Okay. That's a prediction. That is, from your lips to God's ears, like we say. Beverly Hanekom also celebrating her birthday today. Very, very happy birthday. If you've got birthday messages to share, send that through.
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0: Grace.
1: No, me Grace, and figure out the rest. And that brings another Triple Play to a close. We play you the most music to make you feel great, yeah? And of course, on KFM Sundays with me, Saskia, we've got all the regular things coming up in the next hour. We're going to be touching in on your Sunday self-care in a minute. That's where Dr. Das just gives us a little bit of a top tip that's in the self-care arena to make sure we start our week off right. So looking forward to what she's got to offer. And then we'll bring you your Sunday's Rewind. That's where I take a snippet of a song, flip it in reverse, play it for you. You got to guess the name of the artist as well as the title of the track. And then at 1 o'clock, your playlist. Yeah, it's the Feel Great Sunday playlist and it's curated by you. I will give you that theme in just a wee bit as well because we theme it every single week. And every single week, it's absolutely banging. 25 minutes of uninterrupted tunes. In fact, that's how we'll open up every single hour from 11 o'clock onwards. Just, you know, playing you the most music to make you feel great. What are the parents going to be doing with the kids at school holidays and it's raining cats and dogs? Oh my goodness. I hope you have enough fun activities for them to take in the house and that keeps them off of their devices. I'd love to know if you've got any top tips for any of our parents as well. In the meantime, I'm going to keep the good music coming because, of course, that's the soundtrack to your Sunday.
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0: Up your Sunday with a great soundtrack. This is KFM 94.5. Good luck and be yourself. As time goes, 11 o'clock. We've got 25 minutes of uninterrupted hits coming your way now. There's absolutely no reason for you to go anywhere. Just stay warm and cozy close to your radio. 0829450940. That is also the studio WhatsApp line. It's where we stay in touch. In the next hour, we'll be checking in with your Sunday self-care in a minute. Dr. Das is going to be sharing tips on how you can improve your sleep. Oh my goodness, we could all do with getting a good night's rest. But in the meantime, 25 minutes of uninterrupted hits coming your way now.
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0: 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Our first 25 minutes of uninterrupted hits. Benson Boone was there, Olivia Dean, Majorzy, Boyz II Men, Alicia Keys, and Samba kicked us off. We'll kick off every single hour like this. And then at 1 o'clock, the Feel Great Sunday playlist, which of course is curated by you. So you've got to send in your suggestions. Let me tell you what the theme is for this week. You may have looked outside today and just know that it's one of those chilly, rainy Sundays, and it obviously calls for a really, really good soundtrack. So today we're building the Feel Great Sunday playlist with just one thing in mind, and that is power ballads, guys. Power ballads. I'm talking about those songs that start with a bit of a whisper and it ends with you singing at the top of your lungs, yeah? They can come from any genre. Rock, pop, country, movie soundtracks, I don't mind. If it's got heart, makes you feel something, then it belongs in today's playlist. So maybe it's a love song that still gives you goosebumps. Maybe it's a breakup anthem that got you through a tough time. Or maybe it's just like an epic lip sync number that you just can't resist. I want you to send it through 0829450940. Send us your choices and let's build that ultimate Feel Great Sunday playlist together. I really can't wait to hear what your favorites are, and that's going to play out at 1 o'clock. In the meantime, we are going to be checking in with your Sunday self-care in a minute. Dr. Das is on standby and talking sleep. That's coming your way next.
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2: 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Uh-huh. His name is Jonathan, 194 years
4: no.
2: old.
4: No!
5: Jonathan!
2: A tortoise as a pet is actually will become a family heirloom because they will outlive all of you.
5: We have actually inherited a tortoise.
2: A tortoise.
5: A little small one, yeah.
2: Be careful what you say. 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
2: At Ramiz's house, you'll find Perlamoon as well.
5: No!
2: Check for crayfish as well.
5: No!
2: Elephant tusks. 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

0: what you missed. Dubai, their crown prince, has ordered that the term housewife be replaced immediately with generation shaper in official communications. And I love this. And I do believe that there are other roles that do need more. There's oversimplification. And I think that maybe you are in a job, perhaps, and you want to change that. 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
0: 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Next time I visit a doctor, I'm going to say, hey, doc, check what's under the hood. 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

0: I'm Luli and Unshakeable on KFM 94.5. Getting such good suggestions already for the Feel Great Sunday playlist, which of course plays out at 1 o'clock. It is curated by you. It's all your favorites, and the theme this week is power ballads. I don't care what genre it's from. I don't care even what they're talking about, whether it's a love song or a breakup song. I'm just talking about the ones that start out really slow, and by the end of it, you're singing at the top of your lungs. That's what I'm looking for. So the Feel Great Sunday playlist. Thank you so much. Already some great suggestions coming through. Keep them coming. 0829450940.
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0: Taking care of yourself is a full-time job, especially when we've got to do all the hard stuff. Yeah, like eat right, make sure we exercise, go to the doc regularly for all of those checkups. The stuff that a lot of us actually put off more than you know. And that's normally because we're prioritizing everybody else. We're running around prioritizing everybody else. And so we kind of put ourselves on the back burner. But self-care is so important because you've got to fill your own cup before you can fill others, right? 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But Dr. Moll as well swears by sleep, as if there's one thing that you can do to make sure that you're giving yourself the best start, and that is proper sleep. 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
3: 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In lifestyle medicine, we don't just prescribe a pill when you're struggling to sleep. We ask important questions. Some include, what time do you sleep and wake up? What do you do before bed? Scroll, snack, or stress? 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In lifestyle medicine, sleep is one of the six essential pillars of health. 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
0: 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And then we'll do it again next week, Sunday, same time, same place, for your Sunday self-care in a minute.
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0: Jeremy Loops and Wolves on KFM 94.5. Almost time for us to open up another hour. Can you believe how quickly this morning is just passing by? I hope you're warm and cozy wherever you are. I'm loving what's coming in for Power Ballads. If you've got a suggestion that you want to get in for the Feel Great Sunday playlist, can be from any genre, any era, yeah? Doesn't have to be a throwback. 0829450940. In the next hour, of course, we're going to be checking in with your Sunday's Rewind. That's just a little bit of musical fun to look out for. But in the meantime, to get us there, let's see. We've got a little bit of Callum Scott coming up, if I'm not mistaken. A little bit of Lee Cole and Zayn with Sideways.
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0: It is 12 o'clock, and that is how we come to the hour. We do have another 25 minutes of uninterrupted hits coming your way. And of course, it's going to be a tough choice for me to decide what to pick for the Feel Great Sunday playlist. It's shaping up really, really beautifully. So keep sending that through. And in this hour, we're going to check in with your Sunday's Rewind. That's coming up after this.
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0: Martin Garrick and Ed Sheeran and Repeated on KFM 94.5. It ends another 25 minutes of uninterrupted music. In fact, 27, because it's 27 minutes after 12 o'clock. Eva Marie was there, level 42. Beyonce, Jimmy Nevis, Max McNoan, Kelly Clarkson. And then we kicked it off with Taylor Swift's Elizabeth Taylor. All right, time for this.
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0: All right, I absolutely love this part of the show. A little bit of a musical mental game we play. I've taken a snippet of a song, flipped it in reverse. I'm about to play it for you. You got to guess the name of the title of the track, the name of the artist, as well as the title of the track. I think my brain's frozen a little bit. Gosh, it's really raining out there. All right. And then you send that through to 0829450940. And we reveal the song in about 15 minutes or so. All right. Are you ready? I call it a hairbrush tune. You will know it. You will be able to sing along. So here we go. And I will play it again in just a wee bit. But in the meantime, you send your guesses in. You can send it in via text or you can send a voice note. I don't care. You just send in your guesses and let's see whose brain is working today.
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0: such a feel-good track. It's George Ezra and Budapest on KFM 94.5. It is 38 minutes after 12. Almost time to reveal our Sunday's rewind track. So many of you getting it right. Y'all are so good. By quite a few of you that's asking for me to play it again. So here we go. And of course, we're going to reveal it in about 5 minutes or so.
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0: does know how to write music. Loiso and What I Would Say. All right, it's time to do the reveal.
1: 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Now it's time to reveal the song. KFM 94.5.
2: Yeah, okay, so that song is Bittersweet Symphony from The Verve. Have a lucky day. Bye.

0: Oh, terribly iconic. Coming out of the 90s, it is The Verve with Bittersweet Symphony. Lyrics are so relatable, isn't it? It's a bittersweet symphony, this life. Yep. Brings us nicely to 49 minutes after 12 o'clock or 11 minutes to 1. And at 1 o'clock, it's your Feel Great Sunday playlist that's coming your way. The power ballads are locked in. It was a tough choice, really tough choice, but I think you're going to enjoy it.
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0: Teddy Swims and Mr. Know-It-All. I bet we all know someone like that. 0829450940. That's the studio WhatsApp line. It is where we stay in touch. You cannot share any more suggestions for the Feel Great Sunday playlist. That is locked in. And for those of you that missed it, it's Power Ballads this week. So get ready for that. It's quite a mix that we've got. I certainly hope you're going to enjoy it. In the meantime, you can send through if you have any messages for anyone. 0829450940. I know there's lots of birthday messages and such. You're more than welcome to send that through. And then, of course, I also know that even though it's raining and it looks like treacherous weather out there, there are some of you who are still making and trading and are out at markets. So if there's anything that you want to share with the KFAM in case they have itchy feet and they want to come out and not be locked indoors today, then please do send it through. I see that there's always markets that are undercover or activities that are cool to do at this time. School holidays have also just kicked off, so there's a whole bunch of programs that's happening at all kinds of theaters and malls. I know the pantomimes are going. Puss in Boots is happening at the Baxter Theater, for instance. It's going to be a really, really great pantomime. And I know Fred Abrams' new pantomime is also happening. So if there's anything special that you want to send through, that you want to share with the KFAM, please do that on that same WhatsApp line. Send me a voice note and I'll be more than happy to play it out. Right now, though, it is 1 o'clock and it's time for the Feel Great Sunday playlist. This playlist is, of course, curated by you. So thank you to everybody who contributed. Let's get going.
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0: And that's how we end the Feel Great Sunday playlist today. Yes, I called it power ballads. Craig's calling it slow emotional jams. However you want to call it, a rose by any other name, you know what they say. Whitney Houston, Mariah Carey, Beyonce, Bryan Adams, Rod Stewart and Sting, Bon Jovi, Sade, Lighthouse Family, Adele and Celine Dion. Thanks, everybody. It was a really, really good a good combo, I think. It was a tough choice. We'll do it again all next week.
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0: It's the script and Will I Am on KFM 94.5. Sienna Spiro, just ahead of that, will die on this hill. Still got Justin Bieber, Shekinah, and Ariana Grande coming up before we hand you over to Mr. Mitch Michiana, who will take you through the rest of your KFM Sundays afternoon.
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0: Shekinah, and I love it here on KFM 94.5. Time for me to say my goodbyes. I'll be back again tomorrow, actually. I'll be taking care of business while Tracy is on leave. So looking forward for when you join me on mid-mornings on KFM. But for today, Mitch Michiana is in the building and he will take you through the rest of your KFM Sundays. While you're out there in the world, don't forget to be kind.
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0: It's Calvin Harris. It's called By Your Side. Welcome to it. It is Weekend Afternoons on KFM 94.5. My name is Mitch McKenna. It's cold, it's wet, it's Sunday. So I was out and about earlier this morning. I went out to the pharmacy, but I was so shocked by the amount of Bafana, but like a good surprise. You know what I mean? By seeing all the Bafana Bafana jerseys, the green, the yellow. It's incredible, man. Listen, tonight is a group project, which means all of us need to get involved. But listen, before we get there, on the show today, as you know, we've got the sports wrap coming your way a little bit later on. We got This Week on the Internet, where I find a weird, interesting story, and then I share it with you. That simple. And of course, you can send in your W's for the weekend. So if you want to send a shout out to anyone, show them some love, maybe it's their birthday, you can do so on 082-945-0940. And of course, seeing that we are celebrating Bafana Day, it's only fitting that I kick off the show with this one. So wherever you are in the Western Cape, I need you to turn up right now. So the Africa versus Canada to kick off the round of 32. The last time we played Canada, we beat them 2-0. How incredible is that? But of course, we've got a big task ahead of us.
1: Because you and Benny, to Bobo. Peace.

0: talented Noah Khan. It's called The Great Divide, 25 minutes past two. This is, of course, Weekend Afternoons. Mitch Mangiana here. And listen, if you find yourselves on the roads, please take extra care today. Driving in from the southern suburbs, yo, it was falling pretty hard. Okay, so especially if you're out in the Kenilworth, Weinberg area, yeah, it was falling quite hard that side of the world. But of course, wherever you are, I know there's also going to be, you know, some light flooding in certain parts throughout the city. So please take extra caution. And if you spot something, let me know. 082-945-0940. You can also use that number to squeeze in your W's. Yes, W stands for win. So if you want to send a shout out to someone, maybe wish them a happy birthday, wedding was yesterday, or an engagement, whatever it is, whatever the W is, no matter how big or small, we're here to give you your flowers.
1: Let's go. 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
2: Dubai, their crown prince, has ordered that the term housewife be replaced immediately with generation shaper in official communications. 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

0: in. Keep it nice and warm in the archives, because this one right here is a classic. Avril Lavigne. It's called Complicated. 2:45 is the time. This, of course, weekend afternoons. My name is Mitch McKenna. What a song. Listen, I got a message coming through from James W's for the weekend. Of course, I'm collecting all of those, so send them through. James is saying, hey, Mitch, I just want to wish my friend Dylan a happy 23rd birthday. Of course, the rain is a damper, but we're still turning up. I like that. You know, even through the terrible weather, we still get together. Keep your messages coming. If you're starting a new job, you're celebrating an engagement, whatever it is, I'm here to open the WhatsApp line just for you. 082-945-0940.
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0: It's that brand new Tyler, dropped 2 weeks ago. What do you think? It's awesome, right? Tyler, Is It Love? Her brand new album is coming very soon, 24th of July. It's called A-Pop. It'll be her second studio album. Of course, we always support Tyler over here. Yo, she's international. I wonder if she's going to be in LA to support Bafana Bafana, because I know she lives out there. So hopefully she'll be there. She sang that national anthem at the first game. Maybe singing the national anthem at this knockout stage. That'd be cool too as well. So hopefully we'll see. 9 o'clock tonight. Listen, keep your W's coming. 082-945-0940. Still on the way. I got JM and J something with If I Had You plus Maroon 5 lined up.
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Listen, I took a quick peek at what's happening on the roads. It is quite wet out there, so please make sure that you have your headlights in a safe following distance. And if you spot anything, feel free to let me know on WhatsApp. My number is very simple. It's 082-945-0940.

0: It's New Hero. 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Listen, coming up in the next few minutes, we're going to be jumping into the turn-up game. Now, if you want to get involved, you need to save my number, 082-945-0940. I'll be giving you a few clues. You'll use that number to take a guess at who our featured artist is today.
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2: 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It is 20 to 4 right here on Weekend Afternoons. My name is Mitch McDonald. Listen, we're about to play the turn-up game. How it works is I give you a few clues. You take to WhatsApp and you let me know who the featured artist is. Now, the first clue goes as follows. This individual is a Canadian singer and songwriter, as well as music producer and photographer. He's been interviewed here on KFM multiple times. He's been in South Africa multiple times. And of course, he released his debut album when he was 20, Cuts Like a Knife. Who am I talking about? You know the featured artist. Let me know on WhatsApp, 082-945-0940.
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If you just joined us, you're in luck. All right, you tapped in halfway through the turn-up game, right? You're on KFM 94.5. I'm Mitch, by the way. How it works is, I give you a few clues. You take to WhatsApp and let me know who the featured artist is. Now, the first clue I gave out was that this is a Canadian singer and songwriter who released his debut album when he was just 20 years old, which is titled Cuts Like a Knife. And over the years, he's given us incredible music like this iconic hit.

0: What a legend. Sorry, I try to sing along, but definitely a wooden mic contestant. If you know who the featured artist is and maybe you've seen him live here in Cape Town, let me know. 082-945-0940. I could be calling you next.
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1: And of course, Quick Fingers on the Sunday goes out to Liz. How you doing?
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1: I'm fantastic. Listen, before we get to the answer, let me go through the clues one more time. Canadian singer and songwriter released his first album at age 20 plus. He gave us this iconic hit.

0: Liz, I want to know from you, who's our featured artist?
1: It's Bryan Adams.
0: Come on.
1: Love his music.
0: Are you a Bryan Adams fan?
1: I am.
0: Let's go. What's your favorite song?
1: Oh, there's so many nice ones.
0: For me, it's this
1: one. That's a good one. That's playing.
0: That's playing right now. It's just so beautiful. Listen.
1: Beautiful.
0: Congratulations, Fast Fingers. Anyone you'd like to say hello to?
1: Yes, please. So it's my special nephew, Byron. He's in Stelly's. My brother, Stuart, and my sister-in-law, Natasha, they're in Montague.
0: Oh, nice.
1: And my sister, Mandy's in Tukai. And my best friend, Sylvia's in Blobug.
0: Okay, cool. Come on now.
1: Shout out to all of them.
0: Shout out to them. Thank you very much for playing along. Have yourself a beautiful Sunday.
1: Thank you. Love your show, Nick.
0: Oh, we appreciate you. There we go. Bryan Adams, our featured artist. I decided to go with this one because it is one of my favorites. So wherever you are on the Western Cape, feel free to sing along. It's KFM 94.5, weekend afternoons. It's Bryan Adams with Happy.

It's Bryan Adams. It's called Heaven. How perfect was that? Listen, that was incredible. Got a message from Joan saying, I saw him live right here in Cape Town. Come on. What a legend. Listen, the music still continues between now and 4:30. Lined up for you, got Ellie Goulding with Burn, Bruno Mars, I Just Might, Shaft with Macho Mambo. And we've got a surprise. I'll be chatting to a very special guest. Not going to tell you more, but you need to stick around. We're building up to Bafana Bafana versus Canada on the show. Stick around.

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0: It's Miles Smith, now Haron. It's called Drive Save, 25 minutes past four. This is, of course, KFM. My name is Mitch McKenna. Coming up, I'll be chatting to Sean Bartlett. Yes, South African football legend, of course. He scored two goals in France 98 World Cup. He also played for Charlton Athletic. He knows the US quite well because he played for the Colorado Raptors in the MLS. And of course, locally, he played for Kaizer Chiefs. So we're going to be catching up with him to have a quick chat to, you know, build up to Bafana Bafana, taking on Canada. And we can hear it from a legend himself who has been up there with the pressures of football. So that's coming up next.
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0: something I want to talk about.
1: Today is the day, as you know, Bafana Bafana, take on Canada. Now, it's only fitting that I get a World Cup goal scorer. Okay, he was part of the duo that set up our first goal in a World Cup. He scored two himself. He is a South African legend. And Buccaneers, I need you to turn away because he is a glamour boy. I'm, of course, his very own. And, of course, the legend himself, Sean Bartlett, on the line. Sean, how are you doing?
2: I'm well. Why do you say Buccaneers turn away?
1: because the thing is, I've realized when the lineups come up, when Bafana releases the lineups, all of a sudden everyone's like has their own say, and then there's a small percentage that people start looking at which club's got the most players. So that's why I said,
2: okay.
1: See, because I know the Buccaneers are gonna come out of nowhere and be like, where's the Buccaneers? No. Today is about Bafana. First and foremost, how crazy knockouts? How amazing is that?
2: Listen, it was and still is goosebumps moment. Over the moon, obviously, for us to qualify to the knockout stages. Against all odds, got to be said, because I don't think anybody gave us the opportunity or a chance to make it after the first match and the result.
1: Yeah, no, I think it's crazy. But I mean, you've been in those high-pressure situations. And, I mean, you've seen, you know, especially Yaya Sitole. I think that was the name that was floating around in that first game. And then you see the third game and that mental resilience to bounce back. Can you speak on that? Because, I mean, that takes so much out of a player.
2: Without a doubt. And, you know, I've been in both positions, obviously, as a player and as a coach. And it's sometimes you've got to get over it as quickly as possible, because there will always be people with opinion, whether it be negative or positive. So as a coach and as a player, as much as you want to get the praise, you also have to accept the criticism and just move on and prove people wrong, if you want to put it that way, with your next performance. And that's the beauty of football. You always have a next opportunity to do better.
1: Now, I do want to focus to tonight's game, of course, Canada. The last time we played them, Teko Modise scored a brace. We won 2-0. A lot of people still talking about that. But that was a long time ago. And I mean, now, as a host nation, not playing in their own country, which I guess helps to a certain extent, but in terms of travel, it's still easier for their fans to come across and go to LA. What do you think is the vibe around the camp right now, you know, going into such an important game?
2: I do believe it's a added bonus for us not to play in their own country.
1: Yeah.
2: I think that the 12th man we've seen in the last couple of games with the host nations, how vital it can be. So to play them in obviously in LA will be great. I think we will have our support there as well. But at the end of the day is to focus on what we have to do. You know, they have quality in the team, but like we saw in the last game, the more we focus on ourselves, the better opportunity, a better chance we have of actually winning games and just utilize what we have in our squad.
1: Yeah, I think that's true. I mean, look, obviously there's some of the big dogs come from Canada, the likes of Jonathan David, who play in Europe, Alfonso Davies, just to mention a few. But there's something different about this Bafana squad. I don't know I can't put my finger on it. But I mean, even since from qualifying, from, you know, getting those points deducted after fielding an illegal player. And then, I mean, you look at performances throughout AFCONs and various tournaments. Can you also see the same thing, that this is not like any other squad that we've had before?
2: No, definitely not. And I think it's almost they've overcome that mental block, which is great to see. As far as the World Cup is concerned, I think now it's just a matter of pushing on. And I firmly believe we have a strong opportunity to get to the last 16 with the performance that we gave in the last game against South Korea. If we don't emulate or get do better, without a doubt, there's opportunity for these guys to make it.
1: Oh, exciting. Listen, Sean, before I let you go, of course, you're a man that does the analysis on TV. That's where we see you. But I want to take you outside of that. And when you're hanging around friends and family, what are some of the, you know, snacks that you have around the table when you're watching a big game like this? Or is it nothing around me? I just want to watch and focus. What's your setup like?
2: No, listen, we're South African. We always got to have snacks.
1: Of course.
2: The premium snack is always going to be the biltong.
1: Oh, yeah.
2: The biltong, druiwors, And another favorite of mine is knickknacks. So I love those type of snacks around the table and enjoy the game with friends and family. So it's not sport. It can't be watched without snacks. That is not possible. Not as a South African anyway.
1: There we go. You heard it from the legend himself, Mr. Sean Bartlett. Listen, I can tell you one thing. At this age, Sean's still sending fax machines. He can read a whole phone book. And I'm telling you right now, if he was tasked to mop up the ocean, he could. That's how much of a legend he is. Thank you very much, Sean.
2: I appreciate it. Thank you very much. Cheers, bud.

0: 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My name is Mitch Matyana. Let's jump into...
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0: As you know, the sports wrap on KFM 94.5 is powered by Rexona. It won't let you down. All right, so let's jump into... Proteas women were in action against Bangladesh early on today. Of course, it was a must win, and Proteas came out on top with a 4-wicket victory. So kudos to the girls. Massive performance out there. Plus some F1 action early on, wrapping up with George Russell finishing.

0: Rihanna starts things tonight, 9 p.m. You heard Sean Bartle give a little bit of insight of what happens on that level of competition. And of course, bouncing back from the first game's adversity to find themselves playing one of the host nations. Well, outside of their country, we're going to be playing in LA, 9 p.m. tonight. I am super excited, of course. I'll be backing the boys. I'm thinking a 1-0 win. 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

Ronan Keating, If Tomorrow Never Comes. 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Right, y'all, weekend afternoons. 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Lined up just for you. I've got Taylor Swift, Elizabeth Taylor, the Jacksons in there with Can You Feel It? And of course, DJ Clark with Prom Nights with a song called Wolves. 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

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Only know you love her when you let her go. And you let her go. 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

0: Fish. If Summer Was a Sound, 25 minutes past five. This is, of course, KFM. My name is Mitch Matyala, and coming up, we do have this week on the internet where I find some interesting stories that I can share with you. And this one is around World Cups. That's all I'm saying, so stick around.
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0: It's, of course, Olivia Dean. It's called Baby Steps. 20 to 6 is the time. Welcome to it. It's weekend afternoons right here on KFM 94.5. My name is Mitch McKenna. Have you ever wanted to be a world champion? Or have you ever wanted to represent South Africa in a specific, you know, sport or activity, whatever it is? But maybe, you know, you never got to those heights. Maybe it was an injury that slowed you down. What if I told you there are some alternative world championships that maybe you could enter and represent the country? You could be our Bafana Bafana, our Proteas, our Springboks within these championships. So let me share them with you. So one of them is street heel racing. All right, this happens out in Washington, D.C. Throw a pair of heels and you run. So I've never wore heels before, but I heard that it does get uncomfortable time to time. And now adding running to that, how far would you get? Would you win that? That's one. Another one is World Toe Wrestling Championship. If you've ever been told that you have big toes, well, step right up and represent the country. This could be you. Number three is cell phone throwing. So whenever you feel frustrated or you just need a vent and you need to throw something, how far can you throw your cell phone? Let's hope they don't give us a 3310. That's a championship. Another one is wife carrying championships, so putting your wife on your back and then running. We've also got competitive sleeping and air guitar world championship. But the one that caught my eye was the complaining championship. Yes, you could be the world's best complainer. Represent South Africa as the world's best. Would you get involved in this? Yeah, those are some of those competitions that happen around the world annually, actually. So if you maybe were looking at another little slight career change or extra hustle to represent our country, I don't know how well it's recognized, though, but these are some of the competitions that's happening around the world.
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0: It's Ben Reed. It's called By the Book. To wrap up the show, thank you so much for hanging out with me for the past couple hours. It's been incredible. Of course, later on today, we do have a group project as a country, Bafana Bafana, Take on Canada. So make sure you're there showing your support. 9 p.m. kickoff. At least it's not the 3 a.m. fixture again. Okay, so I need you to be awake. The boys are going to be playing one of the hosts in L.A. I'm super nervous, but also so, so excited. Our first time in our knockout stage. This is so incredible. Go Bafana Bafana. Listen, I'll be back again this whole week. I'm in for call on the flash drive between 3 and 7 o'clock. So I'll be linking up with producer Beatrice and Cassidy. So come through. It's going to be a whole lot of fun. Of course, up next is Grandmaster Ready D. Get in touch on 082-945-0940. 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

You're great. Good evening, ladies and gentlemen. It's amazing being back in the building for another edition of KFM Sunday Nights with Grand Master Reddy D, and I'm looking forward to keeping you company this evening. It is cold, it is breezy, it is breezy in Kaapstad. But we are ready for it. Yes, we got a show with phenomenal music, and I know our Sunday people are going to come through for us. So you're most welcome to connect with us on our WhatsApp line. I see that Merlin Martin is early in the building, and she's like, D, here's a meme that says, drop it like it's hot. Of course, that's what we do. Merlin, thank you so much for tuning in. And she says, hello, a warm hello from our home to your house, Grandmaster Reddy D and the Sunday KFM Frequency Squad. Belha is here in the building. Nice, warm and cozy. I like it. Guys, ladies, we got back-to-back music. I got your mix coming in, and we're just going to keep things moving, going, and flowing. All you got to do is kick back and chill. If you're on the roads, please be safe. As a belief, it is pouring in Cape Town. Last night, we had another massive show. I posted the first of many videos on our social media pages. You got to go out there and go check it out, guys. So last night, we had two DJs mix live, right? And each DJ had dancers that brought a different style right here into the studio. So we had DJ Azul, who's a resident on the show. He does the remixes, the mashups, and all of those things. And he was joined by our B-Boys, Shorty Blitz, Man Like B, as well as B-Boy Junior, all iconic dancers. And then we had DJ Sophia up in here as well. Oh my gosh, the sets, ladies and gentlemen. Gee, was the set that DJ Sophia dropped. It was next level. And the dancers went crazy. We had Kanye Dance in the building, as well as we had JJDC in the building as well. So that was phenomenal. Checking out all these young dancers just going wild and having a good time. And it was all in the spirit of celebrating our youth and Youth Month as well. Guys, ladies, let us know who you are, where you're listening from. Are you traveling? Are you chilling? Are you kicking back? Do you have the heater going? Are you watching the football? What's going on? I know there's a lot of people glued to the screens and a lot of people sitting on social media also waiting for their favorite teams to start playing, and they're waiting for the scores. Good evening, Tams. Thank you so much for checking in and for tuning in. Guys, ladies, let's jump into the music. We're going to keep it flowing back to back. And I will definitely be sharing your messages as the show continues. Thank you so much, guys, ladies. This is what it is. KFM Sunday Nights with Grand Master Reddy D, bringing you the liquor vibes. Just keeping it liquor. So, stay tuned.

0: Oh yes, oh yes, I'm still standing. That's Rebel Heart for the masses. Listening into the show, this is KFM Sunday Nights with Grandmaster Eddie View. I would like to welcome all our listeners that have just joined us. Thank you so much for tuning into the show, guys and ladies. Sunday nights, we kick back, we chill, we go into the zone. It's all about that me time as we prep for the rest of the evening and the week ahead. I got some people out here having a lekker evening, gaming. I'll show me all the way from Hermanus Hans. He's enjoying some gaming. I want to say thank you so much to Outchomi Fanny Plus, Meneer Roompa. Hoe gaan dit saam met u, man? Dankie vir die kwaai fotos. He shared quite a few pics of what appears to be farmlands. He says, where's that message? Ek se kon jou boodskapie. Waar is dat boodskapie nou? I think they're driving out of Lambert's Bay. But all I can say is the pics are beautiful, though. Thank you so much for sharing that with us. Even in winter and during rainy seasons, the rural areas do look beautiful. Wat sê u, meneer?
1: Goeienaand, Mr. Sir Rally D. Daarom was al die pad van Zico Flay Blas. De master disaster. Maria. 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Is koud, is nat. 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Ons wacht vir niks om ons warm te maak.
0: Is wacht.
1: Go Bafana.
0: Yes, meneer. Yo. It's going to be massive. That's all I can say. Lucia, how are you doing? Thank you so much for tuning in once again.
2: Lucia, hope you're well. Hope you're keeping warm. Hi to all the KFM listeners, new and old. You're playing my favorite song now, Bob Marley. Everything's gonna be all right.
0: Absolutely.
2: Love to everybody. Hope we all enjoy the show. I know you're gonna give us a good one. Thanks so much in advance. And I hope everybody has a beautiful evening. Thank you. Bye.
0: Same to you. Thank you so much. Good evening, Gail. How are you doing?
3: Good evening, Grandmaster Eddie. You've got Hans Vai in the Sunday squad, party squad. Looking forward to the mixes. And yeah, just want to say good luck to Bafana. And well done to the Protea cricket ladies. You made us so happy. Grandmaster, you have a lucky evening. Bye.
0: You too. Thank you so much. And definitely, all of the best to Bafana. Sure. Guys, ladies, if you could predict the score, send us a voice note. What are you hoping for, in other words? If you could predict, or what are you hoping for Bafana, that is, because we're out here in support of our team. Let me know on the WhatsApp line, what are you hoping for with regards to the score? That's going to be very, very interesting. Stay tuned. This is KFM Sunday Nights with Grandmaster Reddy D.
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11: Halala, bafana, bafana, halala. 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Bafana, bafana are through to the knockout stages of the FIFA World Cup. 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And at 9 p.m. on Sunday, we stand again. Castle Lager. Here's to the fans who stood the test of time. South Africa B-Sharp. Not for sale to persons under the age of 18.

0: Bafana in your area. Yo, so tonight South Africa is going to be in Canada's area. And it's going to be big. It's historic for South Africa. Everything kicks off at 9 p.m. this evening. Yes, ladies and gentlemen, South Africa, Bafana Bafana going up against Canada tonight. And the fans are in the building. Yes, yes, yes. And they are playing at the SoFi Stadium all the way out in Los Angeles. This is South Africa's first ever FIFA World Cup knockout match, making it one of the biggest games in the nation's football history. Bafana Bafana reached the round of 32 after finishing second in Group A, highlighted by a decisive victory over South Korea. So this is massive. Canada are also playing in their first ever World Cup knockout match after finishing runners-up in Group B. Yes, ladies and gentlemen, and I can tell that the Bafana fans are out here with us this evening. So South Africa and Canada have met only once before. South Africa won that friendly 2-0 in 2007. So this will be their first competitive meeting and first World Cup encounter. Wat sê die Bafana fans?
1: Larry Popper dance, Larry Popper dance. Bafana mag jou maar, oh, kan julle sien? Bafana mag jou. In the area.
0: In the area.
1: Bafana, Bafana. Jy Bafana mag. Bafana.
0: Yes.
1: Bafana in the area.
0: The Bafana fans in the area. Shane says, my prediction is that the score will probably end up being 0-0. And then let's listen to what Gail's saying.
2: 0-1 to Bafana would be great, but a draw will also be better than a loss. So just here's hoping.
3: Good evening. This is Nikki from George. My predictions is Bafana, Bafana. 2-0.
0: 2-0.
3: Let's go make some more history.
0: There you go. There you go.
3: It's in our DNA. Let's go, Bafana, Bafana. Woo!
0: Hey, the fans are excited. I love it. I love it. Yeah, I'm also hoping for a 2-0. Yeah, let's give them some flashbacks of the last time they played South Africa. Wat sê julle mense? Wat sê julle? Waar is die Bafana Bafana supporters?
4: Is already there, represent.
0: Ja, meneer.
4: Bafana's gonna walk in the park tonight.
0: Mm.
4: Take a walk in the park. Walk over Canada. Hands down. Mark my words, my boy.
0: Yes, sir.
4: Mark my words, my boy.
0: Yes, sir. We will be waiting for those results and jumping on the various platforms to go and check out the game.

0: to KTM Sunday nights with Grandmaster Eddie D. And I know that the fans are out there waiting for the Bafana match. Yes, ladies and gentlemen, fun fact though, this coming Sunday, for the very first time ever, I will be DJing for Early Beast. It will be a joint performance between the two of us right here in Cape Town City. You can jump onto my social media platforms and, you know, see where it's all happening. But I thought I'd just drop that in there. Yes, we did perform at in a production many, many years ago, but it's very interesting that the universe brings us together to perform as practically as a unit, so to say. Good evening, Eugene. What's happening, sir? What do you have to say for yourself?
1: D.
0: Yes, sir.
1: Because as an Afrikaner, I'm not a Bafana supporter. Okay. All I'm waiting for is for them to win so we can get that public holiday, bruh.
0: Yo. That man's chasing a public holiday. Hey, Easy, how are you?
2: Yo, good already, D.
0: Yes, sir.
2: Because I'm a Steve, Darum, Isik, he, yeah. Bafana gaan win vanaan, man. Yes, sis. 2-1 vanaan, good already. Positive vibes. Yes, yes. Easy, see, is here. Because I'm Steve.

0: Dasa, I like that man's attitude. Positive vibes, ladies and gentlemen. Sure. So while we on that whole positive buzz and all of that, let me bring in the mix. Yours truly will be wrecking the decks once again. Guys, ladies, you can party with us right here on our WhatsApp line and keep the vibes going. Tell us who you are, where you're from, where are you tuning in from. If you are driving, please be safe on the roads. It is hectic, especially out here in Kapstadt at the moment. Guys, ladies, this is what we do. So let us bring in that Sunday frequency mix and keep the vibes just flowing and grooving just for you.
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0: Thank you so much to Reen. Thank you. Thank you for tuning in. Big ups to Shauna. Thank you for keeping it on lock. Karen Smith is enjoying the mix as well. Big ups to Mariette. Thank you so much for listening in. Good evening, Grandmaster ADD. The frequency mix top notch. Liquor chill and groovy vibes. Thank you. And then I got Tams still riding and vibing, or should I say vibing with us on this Sunday. Hey, Tams.
1: Woo! Grandmaster ADD. Yeah, we stand alive.
0: Yes, we're making Sunday feel like a Saturday night up in here. So that's how we do, ladies and gentlemen. That's the mix right there for you. And we have tons and tons of good music lined up for everybody. Yes, it's almost, in fact, it's about an hour and 13 minutes to go. No, 18 minutes to go. Hour and 18 minutes to go before Bafana. Bafana plays Canada. Thank you once again for keeping it unlocked. We're going to pay the bills. We're coming in with more music, more vibes. And this is how we hold it down every single Sunday right here on KFM 94.5. Stay tuned.
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11: to make you feel

0: definitely one of those South African artists that's on the up at the moment. Guys, ladies, we got our Sunday feature coming in. Sunday Rides and Vibes. Here's a question. What do you pay for a basic service, or let's say general service to your vehicle, whether it be a car or a motorcycle? I'm very curious to know. I'm going to share something really mind-blowing with you in a short while. In fact, it's coming up now. But I'm curious to know, what do you usually pay for a service to your vehicle? I'm curious to know. The last time, I think, without repairs though, you know, if for things outside the servicing, any components that broke, I would say. Just the general service, I think I was sitting on, I think it could have been about 2,200 to about 3,500, if my memory serves me correct. But I'm curious to know from you. I'm curious to know from you, ladies and gentlemen. Do you remember, or do you know what a service cost on your vehicle, whether it's a car or a motorcycle? Let me share something very interesting with you right about now.
1: Rides and Sunday Vibes. Vibes.
0: Yeah, ladies and gentlemen, I've been watching YouTube, and every time this content pops up on my social media pages and on YouTube, of course, and there's this huge back and forth and a huge battle going on between this mechanic, or this YouTuber called Matt Armstrong. I'm not sure if any of you are following the story, but it's very interesting though. So he started off as a young guy fixing up ordinary vehicles, and then he worked his way up to purchasing smashed supercars and hypercars and fixing them up. And one of his most recent challenges are a Bugatti. So there's two Bugattis, one in the US that he's fixing, and of course his own one. And I've been looking at the process and how difficult it is to work on a Bugatti, especially the Veyron, and the one in the US as well. But these guys have decided they're going to take the chances, they're going to break all the rules, all the barriers, all the fundamentals and things that Bugatti refuse to supply them with. They have decided that they are going to find a way to repair the vehicle. I'll get into the details of those repairs. And I was just sitting and thinking, now, what do you think a general service

Veyron, oh my gosh, you must be rolling in some serious money. So here's the deal. I'm going to share some more information with you a little bit later on in the show on this, just because of the time constraint, right? So here's the deal, ladies and gentlemen. For a South African owner, you can expect approximately, so here's the routine annual service. It goes between 400,000 to 1 million rand. That's a service on a Bugatti, depending on the exchange rate, the scope of work, and whether the car requires additional maintenance. Recent estimates from Bugatti specialists place annual servicing between 20,000 euros and 50,000 euros. Beyond the standard annual service, some well-known maintenance costs include oil service, which is approximately 350,000 to 450,000 rand. A new set of Michelin tires, this goes for around 600 to 800,000 rand. Waar's my stance, mensen? Where's my stance, people, that's got to change tires on a regular basis, and all the drifters and the spinners? Imagine that. So here we go. A set of tires for Bugatti Veyron between 600,000 and 800,000. Guys, we're going to pay balls and do what we got to do very quickly. And then we'll come back with some more information for you on the Bugattis. Yo, my brain is still buzzing off this information.

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0: listening into KFM Sunday Nights with Grandmaster Eddie D. Guys, ladies, we've just been putting out the question there with regards to the cost of a general service on your vehicle. Here's the response from Shane. Thank you so much for reaching out.
1: Eddie G. Hello.
0: Good evening.
1: Your normal Polo, TSI, your average service, which is a 0.5 hour service, will cost the average of 2,500 rand. And that's diagnostics, and yeah, and giving a report back. So yeah, thank you.
0: Thank you so much for the heads up on that. It's appreciated. Guys, ladies, we're going to play some back-to-back music right now. And we'll see if we can squish in a moment just to conclude on the information regarding the Bugatti service. I think it's very, very, very interesting. So when we see those cars, we can actually appreciate them more and also appreciate the fact in terms of how rare and what a privilege it is to see them running all over the place. And we know whoever owns them, you are sitting on chavers, practically endless amounts of cash. So your business and whatever it is that you're involved with, it's got to be super, super lucrative to be able to run and own and just maintain a vehicle like that.
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0: Bushley G for the masses, listening into KFM Sunday Nights with Grand Master Reddy D. We also gave you some Katy Perry with A Dark Horse, Crystal Waters, and a nice little dance classic from way back in the day. We kept it 80s for you right there with Gypsy Woman, Robin S with that all-time hit, Show Me Love, some Timbaland Blue as well, and that's how we get down. Oh, we also gave you some Ariana Grande. There's some more magic coming your way right after this.
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0: Tyler teaming up with Zara Larson on this one. She did it again. Good evening, Pamela Is. Welcome to the show. Thank you for tuning in. Guys, ladies, we are keeping the vibes going. Yeah, just a quick reminder to jump onto my social media platforms when you have a moment before you catch that Bafana game to see what went down in the studio last night. We had DJ Sophia live on the decks, mixing it up over here, and some of the most vibrant and skillful dancers, all the way from the juniors right through to the senior dancers. When it comes to like open style dancing, you know, there's different types of styles that you do to house music, dance music. There's Afro rhythms in there. There's so many amazing steps woven in. During the week, I will post the second video, and that's the one with DJ Azul behind the decks, and we had our B-boys in the building. We had two icons joined by a young dancer that is making waves across the country at the moment. So we had heavy hitters in the studio last night, ladies and gentlemen. Go and check it out. Go and check it out. Show some love. Also add your comments as well. And interact and give the dancers from JJDC, give them a follow as well as Kanye Dance. And of course, our B-boys, Man Like B, Shorty Blitz, and B-Boy Junior, as well as our DJs, Sophia, Thea, DJ Azul. Give them all a like and a follow.
1: Yo, ready, D? Give us one for Bafana, Bafana. It's almost that time. Yeah.
0: Esh, my brother, we dropped that.
1: All the mixes you gave this Sunday night. Lekker broodje.
0: We dropped the big one earlier on. Yo. But thank you for tuning in. KFM.

Guys, ladies, you know what I'm going to do? We played Shibobo earlier on for the Spirit and the Hiss. Seeing that Bafana will be playing Canada this evening, right? So I think what I'm going to do is I'm going to bring out another South African classic banger so that we can work up that spirit, that proper South African spirit for the people. Right, Mensa? Hoste vas, here it comes.

0: nicely energized and ready for the game. Guys, there is time for me to roll out. I will catch you in the mix this coming Friday with Carl Wastey on the Flash Drive. Saturday, we're back in here with all the dance bangers, hip-hop, you name it, dance music, everything. Everything that bangs and slaps the way it needs to. Then Sunday, we go on a nice, smooth, soulful journey with throwbacks, R&B music. We just keep it nice and easy in the groove. Peace, love, and blessings to each and every one of you, ladies and gentlemen. May your Sunday be filled with blessings, and may the week ahead also be filled with blessings, and may it be prosperous. Grandmaster Eddie D have officially stepped out of the building. And I think I'm going to settle for maybe 2-0. 2-0, Bafana 2, Canada 0. Or let's give Canada 1, maybe 2-1. 2-1, that's where I'm sitting. Merlin, Pamela S, all the regular listeners, all the new listeners, thank you so much for keeping it on lock. Take care, everybody. One love. Peace and blessings to each and every one of you. Khaesa.
1: Halala, Bafana, Bafana, halala. South Africa have done it for the first time in our history. Bafana, Bafana are through to the knockout stages of the FIFA World Cup. Every heartbreak, every near miss, every year of believing, it was all worth it. Because fans like us stood the test of time. And at 9 p.m. on Sunday, we stand again. Castle Lager. Here's to the fans who stood the test of time. South Africa, be sharp. Not for sale to persons under the age of 18.
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2: It is absolutely a tortoise.
4: Oh, it can only be, right?
2: It is a tortoise that lives in the Seychelles. Uh-huh. His name is Jonathan, 194 years
4: no.
2: old.
4: Jonathan!
2: A tortoise as a pet is actually will become a family heirloom because they will outlive all of you.
5: We have actually inherited a tortoise.
2: Yeah. A tortoise.
5: A little small one, yeah.
2: Be careful what you say. I think you need a permit for a tortoise.
5: Really?
2: I don't think you're allowed to keep tortoises.
4: Yeah, I mean, if it's living there, that's their home, right?
2: But if you picked it up in a thing...
5: We just got it in the garden.
4: Yeah, no, it's their home. That's fine.
6: Yeah, I know. You definitely need a permit. You can't just pick the ones up on the way to Langebon and things like that.
2: At Ramiz's house, you'll find Tadalamun as well.
5: No!
2: Check for crayfish as well.
5: No!
2: Elephant tusks. 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
2: The new rugby schools list that has come out. 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
2: Bafana Bafana are one of the shortest teams at the World Cup. Squad is ranked the second shortest team in the entire tournament. South Africa's players have an average height of 178.8 centimeters, with only Saudi Arabia ranking lower. This is also quite revealing for you and I at the moment. But I'm telling you now, the great thing about us is that Bafana Bafana are closer to the ground.
3: Yeah.
2: Humble.
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2: 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What's that noise in my sock? What is that? Let me go closer. Yep. And we're going to beat Korea.
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7: 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And at 9 p.m. on Sunday, we stand again. Castle Lager. Here's to the fans who stood the test of time. 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
2: I keep my worries to myself, but it's alright. 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But late at night when I think about everything that's happened in the dark, and my mind keeps telling me I'm gonna fall apart, I keep my worries to myself.

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3: Custody of your own child? 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
2: 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After that, when we came home, my wife had already left the house with my youngest. 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I said to my wife, what have you guys eaten? 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
0: 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The Flash Drive with Carl Wasty. Here's what you missed.
2: Dubai, their crown prince, has ordered that the term housewife be replaced immediately with generation shaper in official communications. And I love this. And I do believe that there are other roles that do need more. There's oversimplification. And I think that maybe you are in a job, perhaps, and you want to change that. Now is the time to do it.
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2: Thank you very much. Change approved.
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2: Yes.
4: Is a human mechanic.
2: You know what? Next time I visit a doctor, I'm going to say, hey, doc, check what's under the hood. 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